16 degrees, largely dry on Sunday, and the maximum 19. After the low tide at 23.03 at 1.4 metres, the next high tide at the Palace Pier is at 5.24 at 4.8 metres. That's the latest from Southdown Radio. 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

Welcome along. If you've just found us, this is Southdown Radio with news, weather and travel every 30 minutes, 24 hours a day, including tide times, world news on the hour, local news on the half hour. 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
1: Nothing like a good run at the coast, but I better head back. I think there's a shortcut across that rock. 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
1: A man accused over a shooting at a crowded Hove pub has told a jury his co-defendant fired the gun. Memis Kalmus said Carlos Cassidy fired two shots from his car outside the Poets Ale and Smokehouse in April. Both men deny possessing an imitation firearm with intent. The trial continues. The owner of Brighton nightclub Revenge has called on the council to do more to support the city's LGBT nightlife. It follows the recent closures of R Bar and Charles Street Tap after more than 20 years in business. The council says work is already underway on a wider strategy for Brighton and Hove's nighttime economy. 18 months of roadworks are set to begin on the A259 through Hove as part of a new cycle lane scheme. The work will run from 4th Avenue to the city's western boundary and include new pavements, crossings and bus stops. The council says access to homes and businesses will be maintained throughout. In local sports, Sussex have ended their county championship season with a 197-run victory over Hampshire. Tom Haynes made 130 before Sussex declared on 319 for 9, setting Hampshire 436 to win. Tom Price took 5 wickets as Hampshire were bowled out for 238, leaving Sussex third in Division 1. There's more local news for Brighton and Hove at southdownradio.co.uk. Travel, weather and tide times next.
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1: Travel News. Ovingdean Road is closed between Long Hill Road and Greenways for electricity work. In Hove, Adelaide Crescent remains closed northbound between Kingsway and Palmyra Square, with temporary lights on Hangleton Way near Spencer Avenue. On the train, services are expected to run normally on the main routes from Brighton and Hove, but engineering work will affect the Brighton main line on Sunday. Some early journeys between Brighton and Three Bridges will use replacement buses, and Gatwick Express will also run an amended timetable. As always, you're advised to double-check journey times and the latest service updates before you travel. The weather for Brighton and Hove, cloudy and dry overnight and down to 16 degrees, largely dry on Sunday and the maximum 19. After the low tide at 23.03 at 1.4 metres, the next high tide at the Palace Pier is at 5.24 at 4.8 metres. That's the latest from Southdown Radio. The next news in half an hour.

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Welcome along. If you've just joined us, you're listening to Southdown Radio, the sound of the city, with more now from the Southdown Radio Job Search. And a company in Brighton is looking for an assistant project manager to work on major water infrastructure projects. It's a full-time job paying between £40,000 and £50,000 a year, and the closing date is the 17th of October. 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
1: Omani national Hammam al-Hammami has been named as the co-pilot accused of attacking the captain of a fly-Dubai flight bound for Israel. UAE officials says the co-pilot used the cockpit's crash axe and attempted to take control of the plane, describing the incident as terrorist-related. Passengers and crew managed to subdue him before the aircraft landed in Saudi Arabia. A sixth man arrested over a suspected terror plot at RAF Fairford has been released on bail. The 25-year-old British-Iranian dual national was detained in Westminster on suspicion of preparing terrorist acts. Five other British men arrested over the incident have also been bailed. Counter-terrorism police say the investigation remains ongoing and is hugely complex. A murder investigation is underway after a 40-year-old man was shot dead during a memorial service in West London. Around 40 to 50 people, including children, were gathered in East Acton when shots were heard shortly before 8 on Friday evening. No arrests have yet been made. Police have been out in force after hundreds of people joined rival demonstrations in Southampton and Dover. Anti-immigration protesters marched through both port towns, while anti-racism groups held counter-protests. Restrictions were imposed to limit disruption and prevent the groups from coming together. Police say the demonstrations in Southampton ended without incident, while a major operation remained in place in Dover. Education Secretary Lucy Powell is expected to push for further changes to school inspections in England, including a review of how Ofsted assesses inclusion. The report card system replaced single-word judgments last year. Teaching unions and head teachers have raised concerns about the pressure inspections place on staff. And a 7-0 win over Croatia has put England in a strong position in their Nations League group. Thomas Tuchel says he's pleased with the team's attitude.
2: I'm very happy about the attitude which we finished the game. In the second half, we never let go. We were very humble. We were never arrogant in how we approached this game.
1: That's the latest from Radio News Hub. I'm Ben Monse.
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5: Travel News. Hoving Dean Road is closed between Long Hill Road and Greenways for electricity work. In Hove, Adelaide Crescent remains closed northbound between Kingsway and Palmyra Square, with temporary lights on Hangleton Way near Spencer Avenue. On the train, services are expected to run normally on the main routes from Brighton and Hove, but engineering work will affect the Brighton main line on Sunday. Some early journeys between Brighton and Three Bridges will use replacement buses, and Gatwick Express will also run an amended timetable. As always, you're advised to double-check journey times and the latest service updates before you travel. The weather for Brighton and Hove, cloudy and dry overnight and down to 16 degrees, largely dry on Sunday and the maximum 19. After the low tide at 23.03 at 1.4 metres, the next high tide at the Palace Pier is at 5.24 at 4.8 metres. That's the latest from Southdown Radio. 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

Welcome along. If you've just joined us, hope you're enjoying the sound of the city. This is South Down Radio. And a reminder, the West Hill Tavern in Brighton hosts its weekly pub quiz every Wednesday night with music rounds, prizes and plenty of laughs. It starts at 8 o'clock in the evening. Booking is recommended. And don't forget, if you'd like to add an event to the South Down Radio events diary, just email events@southdownradio.co.uk.

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2: A Brighton man's been arrested on suspicion of illegal money lending following a raid in the Elm Grove area. The 43-year-old is being questioned by the England illegal money lending team. Electronic devices were also seized during the operation, which involved Sussex Police and the Council's Trading Standards team. Plans to fence off the whole of Beacon Hill Nature Reserve for sheep grazing appear to have been dropped following objections. Almost 900 people signed a petition against the proposals, which would have required dogs to be kept on leads. Rottingdean Parish Council says the plans have now been withdrawn. The distinctive Brighton blue colour is being dropped from restored seafront ironwork because of the cost. The council is instead using the closest standard colour on projects, including Madeira Terrace and restored lamp columns. It says the specialist coating is longer lasting and closely matches the turquoise used on the seafront for around a century. In local sports, Sussex have ended their county championship season with a 197-run victory over Hampshire. Tom Haynes made 130 before Sussex declared on 319 for 9, setting Hampshire 436 to win. Tom Price took 5 wickets as Hampshire were bowled out for 238, leaving Sussex third in Division 1. You'll find more of this morning's local news stories for Brighton and Hove at southdownradio.co.uk. Travel, weather and tide times next.
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2: In Shoreham, temporary lights are in place on Buckingham Road between Mill Lane and Roslyn Road for gasworks. And there are temporary lights on Southall Avenue in Brighton, at the Avenue and on Hangleton Way in Hove near Spencer Avenue. On the train, services are expected to run normally on the main routes from Brighton and Hove, but engineering work will affect the Brighton main line on Sunday. Some early journeys between Brighton and Three Bridges will use replacement buses, and Gatwick Express will also run an amended timetable. As always, you're advised to double-check journey times and the latest service updates before you travel. The weather for Brighton and Hove, cloudy and dry overnight and down to 16 degrees, largely dry on Sunday and the maximum 19. After the low tide at 23.03 at 1.4 metres, the next high tide at the Palace Pier is at 5.24 at 4.8 metres. That's the latest from South Down Radio. The next news in half an hour.

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Maybe you've joined us for the first time today. 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
2: Co-pilot accused of attacking the captain of an Israel-bound Fly Dubai flight has been named as Omani national Hammam al-Hammami. UAE officials say he attacked the captain with the cockpit's crash axe and tried to take control of the aircraft in what they have described as a terrorist incident. Passengers and crew intervened before the plane made an emergency landing in Saudi Arabia. A 25-year-old dual UK-Iranian national has been bailed following the RAF Fairford incident. According to counter-terrorism policing, he was arrested on suspicion of preparation of terrorist acts. He is now the sixth man to be arrested in connection to the plot and bailed. Hundreds of anti-immigration protesters have taken part in demonstrations in Southampton and Dover, with counter-protests also held. Police imposed restrictions in both towns, including bans on face coverings during protest activity. In Southampton, the demonstration dispersed without incident, and in Dover, officers were deployed in large numbers as protesters marched from the railway station through the town. England produced a 7-0 demolition of Croatia to strengthen their position in the Nations League. Harry Kane and Bukayo Saka each scored twice, with Jude Bellingham and Anthony Gordon also finding the net before Morgan Rogers added a late seventh. Thomas Tuchel spoke after the match.
3: No, it was a fantastic victory. It's an outstanding result, of course, and the performance underlying this result is just on the highest level from the first minute till the last minute.
2: His side now need another win against Czechia on Tuesday to move closer to the quarterfinals. And it's National Tyre Safety Month, highlighting the importance of checking your tyres before hitting the road. Colin Stevenson is from National Highways.
4: 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I think Tyre Safety Month and the change in the weather is a really good opportunity to remind people of the importance of checking your tyres.
2: 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I'm Ben Monse.
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6: Travel News. Ovingdean Road is closed between Long Hill Road and Greenways for electricity work. In Hove, Adelaide Crescent remains closed northbound between Kingsway and Palmyra Square, with temporary lights on Hangleton Way near Spencer Avenue. On the train, services are expected to run normally on the main routes from Brighton and Hove, but engineering work will affect the Brighton main line on Sunday. Some early journeys between Brighton and Three Bridges will use replacement buses, and Gatwick Express will also run an amended timetable. As always, you're advised to double-check journey times and the latest service updates before you travel. The weather for Brighton and Hove, cloudy and dry overnight and down to 16 degrees, largely dry on Sunday and the maximum 19. After the low tide at 23.03 at 1.4 metres, the next high tide at the Palace Pier is at 5.24 at 4.8 metres. That's the latest from South Down Radio. The next news in half an hour. 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
7: 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Американская фирма Transceptor Technology приступила к производству компьютеров «Персональный спутник».

Welcome along if you've just found us. This is Southdown Radio with news, weather and travel every 30 minutes, 24 hours a day, including tide times, world news on the hour, local news on the half hour. 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
1: Dad, why are you poorly again?
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1: A Brighton man's been charged with failing to comply with an order made under the Counter-Terrorism Act. Aboubakar Deghayes has been subject to a terrorist notification order since 2022, requiring him to provide police with certain personal information. The charge follows an investigation by Counter-Terrorism Policing South East. Plans to build almost 500 homes on the former Brighton Gasworks site have been paused. Developer Barclay Homes is reviewing the scheme because of rising costs and reduced demand. Demolition of the former gasworks and initial work on the site is still expected to begin next spring. The owner of Brighton nightclub Revenge has called on the council to do more to support the city's LGBT nightlife. It follows the recent closures of R Bar and Charles Street Tap after more than 20 years in business. The council says work is already underway on a wider strategy for Brighton and Hove's nighttime economy. In local sport, Sussex have ended their county championship season with a 197-run victory over Hampshire. Tom Haynes made 130 before Sussex declared on 319 for 9, setting Hampshire 436 to win. Tom Price took 5 wickets as Hampshire were bowled out for 238, leaving Sussex third in Division 1. There's more local news for Brighton and Hove at southdownradio.co.uk. Travel, weather and tide times next.
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1: Travel News. Hoving Dean Road is closed between Long Hill Road and Greenways for electricity work. In Hove, Adelaide Crescent remains closed northbound between Kingsway and Palmyra Square, with temporary lights on Hangleton Way near Spencer Avenue. On the train, services are expected to run normally on the main routes from Brighton and Hove, but engineering work will affect the Brighton main line on Sunday. Some early journeys between Brighton and Three Bridges will use replacement buses, and Gatwick Express will also run an amended timetable. As always, you're advised to double-check journey times and the latest service updates before you travel. The weather for Brighton and Hove, cloudy and dry overnight and down to 16 degrees, largely dry on Sunday and the maximum 19. After the low tide at 23.03 at 1.4 metres, the next high tide at the Palace Pier is at 5.24 at 4.8 metres. That's the latest from Southdown Radio. The next news in half an hour.

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You're listening to Southdown Radio with another case now from the Southdown Radio Police File. And Sussex Police have released CCTV images after around £5,000 worth of items were stolen from Trend Man in Ship Street, Brighton. A window was smashed during the break-in at around 10 to 2 in the morning on Friday, the 11th of September. You can see images now in the police file, and if you can help Sussex Police with any information, get in touch via the police file at southdownradio.co.uk.

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1: Omani national Hammam al-Hammami has been named as the co-pilot accused of attacking the captain of a fly-to-buy flight bound for Israel. UAE officials says the co-pilot used the cockpit's crash axe and attempted to take control of the plane, describing the incident as terrorist-related. Passengers and crew managed to subdue him before the aircraft landed in Saudi Arabia. A sixth man arrested over a suspected terror plot at RAF Fairford has been released on bail. The 25-year-old British-Iranian dual national was detained in Westminster on suspicion of preparing terrorist acts. Five other British men arrested over the incident have also been bailed. Counter-terrorism police say the investigation remains ongoing and is hugely complex. A murder investigation is underway after a 40-year-old man was shot dead during a memorial service in West London. Around 40 to 50 people, including children, were gathered in East Acton when shots were heard shortly before 8 on Friday evening. No arrests have yet been made. Police have been out in force after hundreds of people joined rival demonstrations in Southampton and Dover. Anti-immigration protesters marched through both port towns while anti-racism groups held counter-protests. Restrictions were imposed to limit disruption and prevent the groups from coming together. Police say the demonstrations in Southampton ended without incident, while a major operation remained in place in Dover. Education Secretary Lucy Powell is expected to push for further changes to school inspections in England, including a review of how Ofsted assesses inclusion. The report card system replaced single-word judgments last year. Teaching unions and head teachers have raised concerns about the pressure inspections place on staff. And a 7-0 win over Croatia has put England in a strong position in their Nations League group. Thomas Tuchel says he's pleased with the team's attitude.
2: I'm very happy about the attitude which we finished the game. In the second half, we never let go. We were very humble. We were never arrogant in how we approached this game.
1: That's the latest from Radio News Hub. I'm Ben Monsey.
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5: Travel News. In Shoreham, temporary lights are in place on Buckingham Road between Mill Lane and Roslyn Road for gasworks. And there are temporary lights on Southall Avenue in Brighton, at the Avenue and on Hangleton Way in Hove near Spencer Avenue. On the trains, engineering work is causing changes on the Brighton main line, including replacement buses on some early services between Brighton and Three Bridges and an amended Gatwick Express timetable. Southern services towards Reigate are also running only as far as Redhill. As always, you're advised to double-check journey times and the latest service updates before you travel. The weather for Brighton and Hove largely dry today. The maximum temperature this afternoon, 19 degrees. After the low tide at 11:43 at 1.7 metres, the next high tide at the Palace Pier is at 7:59 at 4.6 metres. That's the latest from Southdown Radio. The next news in half an hour.

Welcome along. 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
2: A former Brighton and Hove council manager is facing charges of arson with intent to endanger life and burglary. Terry Bridgewater is accused of setting three fires at Manhattan Court in Brighton and burgling his elderly mother-in-law's home. The 47-year-old has been released on conditional bail ahead of a further court hearing. 18 months of roadworks are set to begin on the A259 through Hove as part of a new cycle lane scheme. The work will run from 4th Avenue to the city's western boundary and include new pavements, crossings and bus stops. The council says access to homes and businesses will be maintained throughout. Plans to fence off the whole of Beacon Hill Nature Reserve for sheep grazing appear to have been dropped following objections. Almost 900 people signed a petition against the proposals, which would have required dogs to be kept on leads. Rottingdean Parish Council says the plans have now been withdrawn. In local sport, Sussex have ended their county championship season with a 197-run victory over Hampshire. Tom Haynes made 130 before Sussex declared on 319 for 9, setting Hampshire 436 to win. Tom Price took 5 wickets as Hampshire were bowled out for 238, leaving Sussex third in Division 1. You'll find more of this morning's local news stories for Brighton and Hove at southdownradio.co.uk. Travel, weather and tide times next.
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2: Travel News. Hoving Dean Road is closed between Long Hill Road and Greenways for electricity work. In Hove, Adelaide Crescent remains closed northbound between Kingsway and Palmyra Square, with temporary lights on Hangleton Way near Spencer Avenue. On the trains, engineering work is causing changes on the Brighton Main Line, including replacement buses on some early services between Brighton and Three Bridges and an amended Gatwick Express timetable. Southern services towards Reigate are also running only as far as Red Hill. As always, you're advised to double-check journey times and the latest service updates before you travel. The weather for Brighton and Hove largely dry. Today, the maximum temperature this afternoon, 19 degrees. After the low tide at 11:43 at 1.7 metres, the next high tide at the Palace Pier is at 7:59 at 4.6 metres. That's the latest from South Down Radio. The next news in half an hour.

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And a company in Brighton is looking for an assistant project manager to work on major water infrastructure projects. It's a full-time job paying between £40,000 and £50,000 a year, and the closing date is the 17th of October. 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
2: Co-pilot accused of attacking the captain of an Israel-bound Fly Dubai flight has been named as Omani national Hammam al-Hammami. UAE officials say he attacked the captain with the cockpit's crash axe and tried to take control of the aircraft in what they have described as a terrorist incident. Passengers and crew intervened before the plane made an emergency landing in Saudi Arabia. A 25-year-old dual UK-Iranian national has been bailed following the RAF Fairford incident. According to counter-terrorism policing, he was arrested on suspicion of preparation of terrorist acts. He is now the sixth man to be arrested in connection to the plot and bailed. Hundreds of anti-immigration protesters have taken part in demonstrations in Southampton and Dover, with counter-protests also held. Police imposed restrictions in both towns, including bans on face coverings during protest activity. In Southampton, the demonstration dispersed without incident, and in Dover, officers were deployed in large numbers as protesters marched from the railway station through the town. England produced a 7-0 demolition of Croatia to strengthen their position in the Nations League. Harry Kane and Bukayo Saka each scored twice, with Jude Bellingham and Anthony Gordon also finding the net before Morgan Rodgers added a late seventh. Thomas Tuchel spoke after the match.
3: No, it was a fantastic victory. It's an outstanding result, of course, and the performance underlying this result is just on the highest level from the first minute till the last minute.
2: His side now need another win against Czechia on Tuesday to move closer to the quarterfinals. And it's National Tyre Safety Month, highlighting the importance of checking your tyres before hitting the road. Colin Stevenson is from National Highways.
4: 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I think Tyre Safety Month and the change in the weather is a really good opportunity to remind people of the importance of checking your tyres.
2: That's the latest from Radio News Hub. I'm Ben Monse.
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8: Hovingdean Road is closed between Long Hill Road and Greenways for electricity work. In Hove, Adelaide Crescent remains closed northbound between Kingsway and Palmyra Square, with temporary lights on Hangleton Way near Spencer Avenue. On the trains, engineering work is causing changes on the Brighton Main Line, including replacement buses on some early services between Brighton and Three Bridges and an amended Gatwick Express timetable. Southern services towards Reigate are also running only as far as Red Hill. As always, you're advised to double-check journey times and the latest service updates before you travel. The weather for Brighton and Hove largely dry today. The maximum temperature this afternoon, 19 degrees. After the low tide at 11:43 at 1.7 metres, the next high tide at the Palace Pier is at 7:59 at 4.6 metres. That's the latest from South Down Radio. The next news in half an hour.
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1: A man accused over a shooting at a crowded Hove pub has told a jury his co-defendant fired the gun. Memis Kalmus said Carlos Cassidy fired two shots from his car outside the Poets Ale and Smokehouse in April. Both men deny possessing an imitation firearm with intent. The trial continues. The distinctive Brighton blue colour is being dropped from restored seafront ironwork because of the cost. The council is instead using the closest standard colour on projects, including Madeira Terrace and restored lamp columns. It says the specialist coating is longer lasting and closely matches the turquoise used on the seafront for around a century. Plans to build almost 500 homes on the former Brighton Gasworks site have been paused. Developer Barclay Homes is reviewing the scheme because of rising costs and reduced demand. Demolition of the former gasworks and initial work on the site is still expected to begin next spring. In local sports, Sussex have ended their county championship season with a 197-run victory over Hampshire. Tom Haynes made 130 before Sussex declared on 319 for 9, setting Hampshire 436 to win. Tom Price took 5 wickets as Hampshire were bowled out for 238, leaving Sussex third in Division 1. There's more local news for Brighton and Hove at southdownradio.co.uk. Travel, weather and tide times next.
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1: Travel News. In Shoreham, temporary lights are in place on Buckingham Road between Mill Lane and Roslyn Road for gasworks. And there are temporary lights on Southall Avenue in Brighton, at the Avenue and on Hangleton Way in Hove near Spencer Avenue. On the trains, engineering work is causing changes on the Brighton Main Line, including replacement buses on some early services between Brighton and Three Bridges and an amended Gatwick Express timetable. Southern services towards Reigate are also running only as far as Red Hill. As always, you're advised to double-check journey times and the latest service updates before you travel. The weather for Brighton and Hove largely dry. Today, the maximum temperature this afternoon, 19 degrees. After the low tide at 11:43 at 1.7 metres, the next high tide at the Palace Pier is at 7:59 at 4.6 metres. That's the latest from Southdown Radio. The next news in half an hour.

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1: Conservative leader Kemi Badenoch has suggested cutting inheritance tax would be morally right because people shouldn't be taxed twice. The Tories have made a series of policy announcements ahead of the start of their conference in Birmingham, which gets going today. One promise is that all parents working 16 or more hours a week would be eligible to get 30 hours of free childcare. Meanwhile, PM Andy Burnham has scrapped the controversial plan to reduce the number of jury trials. The idea was introduced under Keir Starmer's leadership to tackle the court backlog. Only some fraud and financial offences will now be allowed to be heard before a judge alone without a jury. Teenagers who walk to school or to the shops might be improving their mental health long term. New research from the States has found the more steps young people take, the better their psychological well-being the following year. Tanya Brown from Living Streets, which is a UK charity encouraging more kids to walk to school, says it can have other benefits too.
2: It's often easier to open up about difficult topics when you're walking or wheeling side by side rather than sitting across from somebody and sort of looking into their eyes. Children who walk to school are more likely to connect with friends during the journey and often reach the classroom in a positive mood, finding it easier to focus.
1: In football, England boss Thomas Tuchel says the 7-0 Nations League win over Croatia can help heal the disappointment of their World Cup defeats.
3: I said it many times, we will always have a scar, you will always feel pain, you will always feel disappointment, that's just the way it is, but this is the way to move forward.
1: His side now need another win against Czechia on Tuesday to move closer to the quarterfinals. Scotland beat North Macedonia 2-0. In rugby league, Wakefield Trinity are Super League champions after beating Warrington 23-10 in the grand final at a sold-out Old Trafford. It's the side's first grand final victory and league title in 58 years. And Delta Goodrum tops the Strictly leaderboard. Head judge Shirley Ballas says she's a force to be reckoned with. That's the latest from Radio News Hub. I'm Liz Whittaker.
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5: Travel. Obingdean Road is closed between Long Hill Road and Greenways for electricity work. In Hove, Adelaide Crescent remains closed northbound between Kingsway and Palmyra Square, with temporary lights on Hangleton Way near Spencer Avenue. On the trains, engineering work is causing changes on the Brighton Main Line, including replacement buses on some early services between Brighton and Three Bridges and an amended Gatwick Express timetable. Southern services towards Reigate are also running only as far as Red Hill. As always, you're advised to double-check journey times and the latest service updates before you travel. The weather for Brighton and Hove largely dry today. The maximum temperature this afternoon, 19 degrees. After the low tide at 11:43 at 1.7 metres, the next high tide at the Palace Pier is at 7:59 at 4.6 metres. That's the latest from Southdown Radio. The next news in half an hour.

Good morning and welcome along. If you've just joined us, hope you're enjoying the Southdown Radio Difference this morning. Coming up in the next half hour or so, we'll see if we can help out Sussex Police with an item from the Southdown Radio Police File. The latest business news is just ahead. We'll also look at the events diary as well, all before the local news for Brighton & Hove at half past. It's

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1: You're both on the same road. Same tarmac, same rules. Just a different number of wheels. Motorbikes aren't in your way. They're on their way, just like you. So use your mirrors. Check before you manoeuvre. 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Because when we look out for each other, everyone gets where they're going safely. Motorbike safety. It's on all of us. National Highways.

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1: More than half of business leaders support UK government efforts to phase out fossil fuels, according to campaigners. The latest UK business leader survey found 55% of leading entrepreneurs back Labour's pledge not to issue new licences for oil and gas. It comes after the average price of diesel in the UK rose above £2 a litre for the first time. Conservative leader Kemi Badenoch has pledged to scrap the £100,000 earnings limit for free childcare in England. Under the proposal, parents working at least 16 hours a week would qualify for 30 hours of funded care, regardless of income. The Conservatives say the plan would cost £700 million a year, funded by reducing staffing at some public bodies. Labour says the policy would benefit higher earners. And the Green Party says artificial intelligence could be brought into public ownership, with Deputy Leader Rachel Millwood arguing it should serve communities rather than private technology companies. At the party conference in Brighton yesterday, the Greens also pledged to bring South East Water and Thames Water into public ownership immediately.

0: let me go.
1: This is Southdown Radio. Welcome along if you've just joined us. Now, the Bear Inn in Brighton hosts a lively pub quiz every Sunday evening with fun rounds and prizes up for grabs. Teams are welcome and the start time 7:30. And don't forget, if you'd like to add an event to the Southdown Radio events diary, just email events at southdownradio.co.uk.

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1: A Brighton man's been arrested on suspicion of illegal money lending following a raid in the Elm Grove area. The 43-year-old is being questioned by the England illegal money lending team. Electronic devices were also seized during the operation, which involved Sussex Police and the council's trading standards team. The owner of Brighton nightclub Revenge has called on the council to do more to support the city's LGBT nightlife. It follows the recent closures of R Bar and Charles Street Tap after more than 20 years in business. The council says work is already underway on a wider strategy for Brighton and Hove's nighttime economy. 18 months of roadworks are set to begin on the A259 through Hove as part of a new cycle lane scheme. The work will run from 4th Avenue to the city's western boundary and include new pavements, crossings and bus stops. The council says access to homes and businesses will be maintained throughout. In local sports, Sussex have ended their county championship season with a 197-run victory over Hampshire. Tom Haynes made 130 before Sussex declared on 319-9, setting Hampshire 436 to win. Tom Price took 5 wickets as Hampshire were bowled out for 238, leaving Sussex third in Division 1. You'll find more of this morning's local news stories for Brighton and Hove at southdownradio.co.uk. Travel, weather and tide times next.
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1: Travel News. Hovingdean Road is closed between Long Hill Road and Greenways for electricity work. In Hove, Adelaide Crescent remains closed northbound between Kingsway and Palmyra Square, with temporary lights on Hangleton Way near Spencer Avenue. On the trains, engineering work is causing changes on the Brighton Main Line, including replacement buses on some early services between Brighton and Three Bridges and an amended Gatwick Express timetable. Southern services towards Reigate are also running only as far as Red Hill. As always, you're advised to double-check journey times and the latest service updates before you travel. The weather for Brighton and Hove largely dry today. The maximum temperature this afternoon, 19 degrees. After the low tide at 11:43 at 1.7 metres, the next high tide at the Palace Pier is at 7:59 at 4.6 metres. That's the latest from South Down Radio. The next news in half an hour.

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And Sussex Police have released CCTV images after around £5,000 worth of items were stolen from Trend Man in Ship Street, Brighton. A window was smashed during the break-in at around 10 to 2 in the morning on Friday, the 11th of September. You can see images now in the police file, and if you can help Sussex Police with any information, get in touch via the police file at southdownradio.co.uk.

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2: The Conservatives are promising all parents working 16 or more hours a week would be eligible to get 30 hours of free childcare if they were in charge. The policy is expected to cost £700 million a year. Leader Kemi Badenoch also suggested cutting inheritance tax would be morally right because people shouldn't be taxed twice. Meanwhile, the Prime Minister's done a U-turn on plans to reduce the number of trials held in front of a jury. It was a proposal from when Sir Keir was in charge to get through the court's backlog. Teenagers who walk to school could be giving their mental health a boost. That's according to new research from the States, which says children who take more steps have fewer mental health problems a year later and are better at regulating emotions. Tanya Brown is from UK charity Living Streets. She told us what you can do if you live too far away.
3: A parent or carer can park 5 to 10 minutes away from the school gates and walk or wheel children in for the last 5 to 10 minutes. This helps to reduce traffic congestion and road danger around the school gates too, but also the people walking those last 5 to 10 minutes get to experience the benefits walking brings.
2: Nine Conservative police and crime commissioners have warned children with special educational needs and disabilities could be vulnerable to exploitation and criminality if they fall through the gaps as a result of proposed government reforms. They claim young people can become disengaged from education and training if their needs aren't identified in time, increasing the risk for exploitation, violence and criminal activity. And in football, the Croatia manager says he can't offer any excuses after England hammered them 7-0 in the Nations League. He spoke through a translator.
4: We lacked that energy. Why is difficult to say, but you could tell from the first minute that England was much quicker, more aggressive, faster and just better.
2: In the other match yesterday, Scotland beat North Macedonia 2-0. That's the latest from Radio News Hub. I'm Liz Whittaker.
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8: In Shoreham, temporary lights are in place on Buckingham Road between Mill Lane and Roslyn Road for gas works. And there are temporary lights on Southall Avenue in Brighton, at the Avenue and on Hangleton Way in Hove near Spencer Avenue. On the trains, engineering work is causing changes on the Brighton main line, including replacement buses on some early services between Brighton and Three Bridges and an amended Gatwick Express timetable. Southern services towards Reigate are also running only as far as Red Hill. As always, you're advised to double-check journey times and the latest service updates before you travel. The weather for Brighton and Hove largely dry today. The maximum temperature this afternoon, 19 degrees. After the low tide at 11:43 at 1.7 metres, the next high tide at the Palace Pier is at 7:59 at 4.6 metres. That's the latest from South Down Radio. The next news in half an hour.

Good morning. Welcome along to Southdown Radio. Hope you're enjoying the Southdown Radio difference this morning. Coming up for you in the next half hour or so, we'll take a look at the Southdown Radio job search. If you're looking for work at the moment, thousands of jobs on offer across the city at the moment. Also, the latest glitz and glamour from the world of showbiz, the entertainment bulletin at 20 past or thereabouts. And we'll also look into the event diary, all before the local news for Brighton & Hove at half past.

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0: Good morning, this is Southdown Radio, the sound of the city, where it's time now to catch up with the latest entertainment news.
1: Alison Hammond says she suffered a massive panic attack live on This Morning and had to leave the set. The 51-year-old presenter was taken for medical checks after experiencing symptoms including chest discomfort. She says NHS staff checked her heart, lungs and bloods and everything was clear. Hammond says she's now at home, feeling much better and planning to get some rest. Kim Kardashian says she spent 5 years single after her divorce from Kanye West to focus on healing her children and her work. The 45-year-old has since started a relationship with British Formula One driver Sir Lewis Hamilton. The couple have shared photos together on social media, but Kardashian says she would rather not comment publicly on their relationship. And David Beckham has praised his wife Victoria after her latest fashion show in Paris. The former Spice Girl unveiled her new collection at the Conciergerie, with several members of the Beckham family attending. David said he couldn't be prouder of her. The show comes as Victoria Beckham's fashion business reports a return to profits, with revenues also increasing last year.

0: Brighton and Hove 24 hours a day. 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
1: A Brighton man's been charged with failing to comply with an order made under the Counter-Terrorism Act. Abu Baker Deghayes has been subject to a terrorist notification order since 2022, requiring him to provide police with certain personal information. The charge follows an investigation by Counter-Terrorism Policing South East. Plans to fence off the whole of Beacon Hill Nature Reserve for sheep grazing appear to have been dropped following objections. Almost 900 people signed a petition against the proposals, which would have required dogs to be kept on leads. Rottingdean Parish Council says the plans have now been withdrawn. The distinctive Brighton blue colour is being dropped from restored seafront ironwork because of the cost. The council is instead using the closest standard colour on projects, including Madeira Terrace and restored lamp columns. It says the specialist coating is longer lasting and closely matches the turquoise used on the seafront for around a century. In local sport, Sussex have ended their county championship season with a 197-run victory over Hampshire. Tom Haynes made 130 before Sussex declared on 319 for 9, setting Hampshire 436 to win. Tom Price took 5 wickets as Hampshire were bowled out for 238, leaving Sussex third in Division 1. There's more local news for Brighton and Hove at southdownradio.co.uk. Travel, weather and tide times next.
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1: Hovingdean Road is closed between Long Hill Road and Greenways for electricity work. In Hove, Adelaide Crescent remains closed northbound between Kingsway and Palmyra Square, with temporary lights on Hangleton Way near Spencer Avenue. On the trains, engineering work is causing changes on the Brighton Main Line, including replacement buses on some early services between Brighton and Three Bridges and an amended Gatwick Express timetable. Southern services towards Reigate are also running only as far as Red Hill. As always, you're advised to double-check journey times and the latest service updates before you travel. The weather for Brighton and Hove largely dry. Today, the maximum temperature this afternoon, 19 degrees. After the low tide at 11.43 at 1.7 metres, the next high tide at the Palace Pier is at 7.59 at 4.6 metres. That's the latest from Southdown Radio. The next news in half an hour.

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1: 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Like James, who stored his rucksack and sleeping bag so he could work. 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

Welcome along. If you've just joined us, you're listening to Southdown Radio, the sound of the city, with more now from the Southdown Radio job search. And a company in Brighton is looking for an assistant project manager to work on major water infrastructure projects. It's a full-time job paying between £40,000 and £50,000 a year, and the closing date is the 17th of October. 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
1: More free childcare, less inheritance tax and stricter controls on foreign student loans. Those are among the plans being announced by the Conservatives. Johnny Holmes has the latest.
2: The Tory party conference gets going today in Birmingham with some bold proposals due to be talked about. A big one for new parents, 30 hours of free childcare for everyone working 16 or more hours a week, no matter what your income is. Kemi Badenoch also said cutting inheritance tax would be morally right because people shouldn't be taxed twice, and they say they can save £900 million a year by tightening access to student loans for non-UK nationals.
1: Meanwhile, PM Andy Burnham has scrapped the controversial plan to reduce the number of jury trials. The idea was introduced under Sir Keir Starmer's leadership to tackle the court backlog. Teenagers who walk to school or to the shops are boosting their mental health long term.
3: It's a great way of experiencing the outdoors, having time to be a bit more mindful, balance out screen time. And walking or being active before school can help children concentrate in the classroom.
1: That's Tanya Brown from Living Streets, a UK charity encouraging more kids to walk. New research from the US has found young people who do more steps had slightly thicker brain tissue in areas involved in movement and regulating emotion, as well as fewer mental health problems a whole year later. England manager Thomas Tuchel says the 7-0 Nations League win over Croatia can help heal the disappointment of their World Cup defeat.
4: I said it many times, we will always have a scar, you will always feel pain, you will always feel disappointment, that's just the way it is, but this is the way to move forward.
1: His side now need another win against Czechia on Tuesday to move closer to the quarterfinals. Scotland beat North Macedonia 2-0. And in rugby league, Wakefield Trinity are Super League champions after beating Warrington 23-10 in the grand final at a sold-out Old Trafford. That's the latest. From Radio News Hub, I'm Liz Whittaker.
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6: Hoving Dean Road is closed between Long Hill Road and Greenways for electricity work. In Hove, Adelaide Crescent remains closed northbound between Kingsway and Palmyra Square, with temporary lights on Hangleton Way near Spencer Avenue. On the trains, engineering work is causing changes on the Brighton Main Line, including replacement buses on some early services between Brighton and Three Bridges, and an amended Gatwick Express timetable. Southern services towards Reigate are also running only as far as Red Hill. As always, you're advised to double-check journey times and the latest service updates before you travel. The weather for Brighton and Hove largely dry today. The maximum temperature this afternoon, 19 degrees. After the low tide at 11:43 at 1.7 metres, the next high tide at the Palace Pier is at 7:59 at 4.6 metres. That's the latest from Southdown Radio. 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
1: Good morning and welcome along to Southdown Radio. Hope you're enjoying the Southdown Radio difference today. Coming up in the next few minutes, we'll update you with the latest sport. We'll take a look at the events diary all before the local news for Brighton and Hove at

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1: England manager Thomas Tuchel says the 7-0 win over Croatia can help heal the disappointments of their World Cup defeats.
2: I said it many times, we will always have a scar, we'll always feel pain, we'll always feel disappointment, that's just the way it is, but this is the way to move forward.
1: His side now need another win against Czechia on Tuesday to move closer to the quarterfinals. Elsewhere, last night, Scotland beat North Macedonia 2-0. Kieran Bowie scored his first international goal with a spectacular effort before John McGinn converted a penalty in the second half. In rugby league, Wakefield Trinity are Super League champions after beating Warrington 23-10 in the grand final at a sold-out Old Trafford. It's Wakefield's first grand final victory and league title in 58 years. And Tyson Fury says he plans to invite Donald Trump to join him for his ring walk before his fight with Anthony Joshua in Cardiff on December the 11th. Fury says he'll make the offer to the US president despite admitting Trump may

0: to the blue.
1: Welcome along. If you've just joined us, hope you're enjoying the sound of the city. This is Southdown Radio. And a reminder, the West Hill Tavern in Brighton hosts its weekly pub quiz every Wednesday night with music rounds, prizes and plenty of laughs. It starts at 8 o'clock in the evening. Booking is recommended. And don't forget, if you'd like to add an event to the Southdown Radio events diary, just email events@southdownradio.co.uk.
2: Everyone's trying to get out of the rain. 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
2: A former Brighton and Hove council manager is facing charges of arson with intent to endanger life and burglary. Terry Bridgewater is accused of setting three fires at Manhattan Court in Brighton and burgling his elderly mother-in-law's home. The 47-year-old has been released on conditional bail ahead of a further court hearing. Plans to build almost 500 homes on the former Brighton Gasworks site have been paused. Developer Barclay Homes is reviewing the scheme because of rising costs and reduced demand. Demolition of the former gasworks and initial work on the site is still expected to begin next spring. The owner of Brighton nightclub Revenge has called on the council to do more to support the city's LGBT nightlife. It follows the recent closures of R Bar and Charles Street Tap after more than 20 years in business. The council says work is already underway on a wider strategy for Brighton and Hove's nighttime economy. In local sport, Sussex have ended their county championship season with a 197-run victory over Hampshire. Tom Haynes made 130 before Sussex declared on 319 for 9, setting Hampshire 436 to win. Tom Price took 5 wickets as Hampshire were bowled out for 238, leaving Sussex third in Division 1. You'll find more of this morning's local news stories for Brighton and Hove at southdownradio.co.uk. Travel, weather and tide times next.
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2: Travel News. In Shoreham, temporary lights are in place on Buckingham Road between Mill Lane and Roslyn Road for gasworks. And there are temporary lights on Southall Avenue in Brighton, at the Avenue and on Hangleton Way in Hove near Spencer Avenue. On the trains, engineering work is causing changes on the Brighton Main Line, including replacement buses on some early services between Brighton and Three Bridges and an amended Gatwick Express timetable. Southern services towards Reigate are also running only as far as Red Hill. As always, you're advised to double-check journey times and the latest service updates before you travel. The weather for Brighton and Hove largely dry. Today, the maximum temperature this afternoon, 19 degrees. After the low tide at 11:43 at 1.7 metres, the next high tide at the Palace Pier is at 7:59 at 4.6 metres. That's the latest from South Down Radio. The next news in half an hour.

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2: The Conservatives are going to tell us how they'd save us money at their party conference, which starts today. Johnny Holmes looks at three of their headline proposals.
3: A big one is a plan to expand 30 hours of free childcare to everyone working more than 16 hours a week, even if you earn more than £100,000 a year. The Tories also say they'd save £900 million a year by tightening access to student loans for non-UK nationals. And leader Kemi Badenoch told a paper cutting inheritance tax would be morally right because people shouldn't be taxed twice.
2: The co-pilot accused of attacking the captain of a Fly Dubai plane with an axe had been barred from flying on his own country's airline because of concerns about extremist views. That's according to anonymous officials who've named him as an Omani national. New research from the US has found the more steps teenagers take, the better their mental health the following year. Tanya Brown from Living Streets, which is a UK charity which encourages more kids to walk to school, says it can have other benefits too.
4: It's often easier to open up about difficult topics when you're walking or wheeling side by side rather than sitting across from somebody and sort of looking into their eyes. Children who walk to school are more likely to connect with friends during the journey and often reach the classroom in a positive mood, finding it easier to focus.
2: Nine Conservative police and crime commissioners have warned children with SEND could be vulnerable to exploitation and criminality if they fall through the gaps as a result of proposed government reforms. They claim young people can become disengaged from education and training if their needs aren't identified in time. And in football, the Croatia manager says he can't offer any excuses after England hammered them 7-0 in the Nations League. He spoke through a translator.
5: We lacked that energy. Why is difficult to say, but you could tell from the first minute that England was much quicker, more aggressive, faster and just better.
2: That's the latest from Radio News Hub. I'm Liz Whittaker.
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9: Ovingdean Road is closed between Long Hill Road and Greenways for electricity work. In Hove, Adelaide Crescent remains closed northbound between Kingsway and Palmyra Square, with temporary lights on Hangleton Way near Spencer Avenue. On the trains, engineering work is causing changes on the Brighton Main Line, including replacement buses on some early services between Brighton and Three Bridges and an amended Gatwick Express timetable. Southern services towards Reigate are also running only as far as Red Hill. As always, you're advised to double-check journey times and the latest service updates before you travel. The weather for Brighton and Hove largely dry today. The maximum temperature this afternoon, 19 degrees. After the low tide at 11:43 at 1.7 metres, the next high tide at the Palace Pier is at 7:59 at 4.6 metres. That's the latest from South Down Radio. The next news in half an hour.

morning and welcome along. If you've just joined us, hope you're enjoying the Southdown Radio Difference this morning. Coming up in the next half hour or so, we'll see if we can help out Sussex Police with an item from the Southdown Radio Police File. The latest business news is just ahead. We'll also look at the events diary as well, all before the local news for Brighton & Hove at half past. When you're

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1: This is Teddy, 7 months old, living on the streets of Romania. His tail crushed under a wheel, left there bleeding alone. But someone called Rolda. We brought him to our shelter, treated his injuries, cared for him. Now he's recovering, playing, waiting for his forever home. 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
1: More than half of business leaders support UK government efforts to phase out fossil fuels, according to campaigners. The latest UK business leader survey found 55% of leading entrepreneurs back Labour's pledge not to issue new licences for oil and gas. It comes after the average price of diesel in the UK rose above £2 a litre for the first time. Conservative leader Kemi Badenoch has pledged to scrap the £100,000 earnings limit for free childcare in England. Under the proposal, parents working at least 16 hours a week would qualify for 30 hours of funded care, regardless of income. The Conservatives say the plan would cost £700 million a year, funded by reducing staffing at some public bodies. Labour says the policy would benefit higher earners. And the Green Party says artificial intelligence could be brought into public ownership, with Deputy Leader Rachel Millwood arguing it should serve communities rather than private technology companies. At the party conference in Brighton yesterday, the Greens also pledged to bring South East Water and Thames Water into public ownership immediately.

0: News for Brighton and Hove 24 hours a day. 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
1: A man accused over a shooting at a crowded Hove pub has told a jury his co-defendant fired the gun. Memis Kalmus said Carlos Cassidy fired two shots from his car outside the Poets Ale and Smokehouse in April. Both men deny possessing an imitation firearm with intent

0: The trial continues. 18 months of roadworks are set to begin on the A259 through Hove as part of a new cycle lane scheme. The work will run from 4th Avenue to the city's western boundary and include new pavements, crossings and bus stops. The council says access to homes and businesses will be maintained throughout. Plans to fence off the whole of Beacon Hill Nature Reserve for sheep grazing appear to have been dropped following objections. Almost 900 people signed a petition against the proposals, which would have required dogs to be kept on leads. Rottingdean Parish Council says the plans have now been withdrawn. In local sport, Sussex have ended their county championship season with a 197-run victory over Hampshire. Tom Haynes made 130 before Sussex declared on 319 for 9, setting Hampshire 436 to win. Tom Price took 5 wickets as Hampshire were bowled out for 238, leaving Sussex third in Division 1. There's more local news for Brighton and Hove at southdownradio.co.uk. Travel, weather and tide times next.
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0: Travel News. Ovingdean Road is closed between Long Hill Road and Greenways for electricity work. In Hove, Adelaide Crescent remains closed northbound between Kingsway and Palmyra Square, with temporary lights on Hangleton Way near Spencer Avenue. On the trains, engineering work is causing changes on the Brighton Main Line, including replacement buses on some early services between Brighton and Three Bridges and an amended Gatwick Express timetable. Southern services towards Reigate are also running only as far as Red Hill. As always, you're advised to double-check journey times and the latest service updates before you travel. The weather for Brighton and Hove largely dry. Today, the maximum temperature this afternoon, 19 degrees. After the low tide at 11.43 at 1.7 metres, the next high tide at the Palace Pier is at 7.59 at 4.6 metres. That's the latest from South Down Radio. The next news in half an hour.

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0: 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Just one more song to do now.
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2: 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And Sussex Police have released CCTV images after around £5,000 worth of items were stolen from Trend Man in Ship Street, Brighton. A window was smashed during the break-in at around 10 to 2 in the morning on Friday, the 11th of September. You can see images now in the police file, and if you can help Sussex Police with any information, get in touch via the police file at southdownradio.co.uk.

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1: More free childcare, less inheritance tax and stricter controls on foreign student loans. Those are among the plans being announced by the Conservatives. Johnny Holmes has more.
2: The Tory party conference gets going today in Birmingham with some bold proposals due to be talked about. A big one for new parents, 30 hours of free childcare for everyone working 16 or more hours a week, no matter what your income is. Kemi Badenoch also said cutting inheritance tax would be morally right because people shouldn't be taxed twice. And they say they can save £900 million a year by tightening access to student loans for non-UK nationals.
1: Meanwhile, PM Andy Burnham has scrapped the controversial plan to reduce the number of jury trials. The idea was introduced under Sir Keir Starmer's leadership to tackle the court's backlog. It's claimed the co-pilot accused of attacking the captain of an Israel-bound flight with an axe was an Omani national who'd been barred from flying on his country's airline because of his extremist views. Three anonymous officials have identified him as Hammam al-Hammami. Teenagers who walk to school could be giving their mental health a boost. That's according to new research in the States, which says children who take more steps have less mental health problems a whole year later and are better at regulating emotions. Tanya Brown is from UK charity Living Streets. She told us what you can do if you live too far away to walk.
3: A parent or carer can park 5 to 10 minutes away from the school gates and walk or wheel children in for the last 5 to 10 minutes. This helps to reduce traffic congestion and road danger around the school gates too, but also the people walking those last 5 to 10 minutes get to experience the benefits walking brings.
1: Finally, in rugby league, Wakefield Trinity are Super League champions after beating Warrington 23-10 in the grand final at a sold-out Old Trafford. It's the side's first victory and league title in 58 years. An open-top bus parade is being held in the city this afternoon. That's the latest from Radio News Hub. I'm Liz Whittaker.
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6: Travel News. In Shoreham, temporary lights are in place on Buckingham Road between Mill Lane and Roslyn Road for gasworks. And there are temporary lights on Southall Avenue in Brighton, at the Avenue, and on Hangleton Way in Hove near Spencer Avenue. On the trains, engineering work is causing changes on the Brighton main line, including replacement buses on some early services between Brighton and Three Bridges and an amended Gatwick Express timetable. Southern services towards Reigate are also running only as far as Red Hill. As always, you're advised to double-check journey times and the latest service updates before you travel. The weather for Brighton and Hove largely dry today. The maximum temperature this afternoon, 19 degrees. After the low tide at 11:43 at 1.7 metres, the next high tide at the Palace Pier is at 7:59 at 4.6 metres. That's the latest from Southdown Radio. The next news in half an hour.

Good morning. Welcome along to Southdown Radio. Hope you're enjoying the Southdown Radio difference this morning. Coming up for you in the next half hour or so, we'll take a look at the Southdown Radio job search. If you're looking for work at the moment, thousands of jobs on offer across the city at the moment. Also, the latest glitz and glamour from the world of showbiz, the entertainment bulletin at 20 past or thereabouts. And we'll also look into the events diary, all before the local news for Brighton & Hove at half past.

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1: Alison Hammond says she suffered a massive panic attack live on This Morning and had to leave the set. The 51-year-old presenter was taken for medical checks after experiencing symptoms including chest discomfort. She says NHS staff checked her heart, lungs and bloods and everything was clear. Hammond says she's now at home, feeling much better and planning to get some rest. Kim Kardashian says she spent 5 years single after her divorce from Kanye West to focus on healing her children and her work. The 45-year-old has since started a relationship with British Formula One driver Sir Lewis Hamilton. The couple have shared photos together on social media, but Kardashian says she would rather not comment publicly on their relationship. And David Beckham has praised his wife Victoria after her latest fashion show in Paris. The former Spice Girl unveiled her new collection at the Conciergerie, with several members of the Beckham family attending. David said he couldn't be prouder of her. The show comes as Victoria Beckham's fashion business reports a return to profits, with revenues also increasing last year.

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Now, the Secret Comedy Club hosts stand-up shows most nights at Arista Cafe in Brighton, featuring comedians from the UK circuit in an intimate setting. Tickets available at thesecretcomedyclub.com. And don't forget, if you'd like to add an event to the South Down Radio events diary, email events at southdownradio.co.uk.

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1: A Brighton man's been arrested on suspicion of illegal money lending following a raid in the Elm Grove area. The 43-year-old is being questioned by the England illegal money lending team. Electronic devices were also seized during the operation, which involved Sussex Police and the council's trading standards team. The distinctive Brighton blue colour is being dropped from restored seafront ironwork because of the cost. The council is instead using the closest standard colour on projects, including Madeira Terrace and restored lamp columns. It says the specialist coating is longer lasting and closely matches the turquoise used on the seafront for around a century. Plans to build almost 500 homes on the former Brighton Gasworks site have been paused. Developer Barclay Homes is reviewing the scheme because of rising costs and reduced demand. Demolition of the former gasworks and initial work on the site is still expected to begin next spring. In local sport, Sussex have ended their county championship season with a 197-run victory over Hampshire. Tom Haynes made 130 before Sussex declared on 319 for 9, setting Hampshire 436 to win. Tom Price took 5 wickets as Hampshire were bowled out for 238, leaving Sussex third in Division 1. You'll find more of this morning's local news stories for Brighton and Hove at southdownradio.co.uk. Travel, weather and tide times next.
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1: Travel News. Ovingdean Road is closed between Long Hill Road and Greenways for electricity work. In Hove, Adelaide Crescent remains closed northbound between Kingsway and Palmyra Square, with temporary lights on Hangleton Way near Spencer Avenue. On the trains, engineering work is causing changes on the Brighton Main Line, including replacement buses on some early services between Brighton and Three Bridges and an amended Gatwick Express timetable. Southern services towards Reigate are also running only as far as Red Hill. As always, you're advised to double-check journey times and the latest service updates before you travel. The weather for Brighton and Hove largely dry. Today, the maximum temperature this afternoon, 19 degrees. After the low tide at 11.43 at 1.7 metres, the next high tide at the Palace Pier is at 7.59 at 4.6 metres. That's the latest from South Down Radio. The next news in half an hour.

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Hear the difference.

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And a company in Brighton is looking for an assistant project manager to work on major water infrastructure projects. 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
2: The Conservatives will tell us how they'd save us money at their party conference, which starts today. Johnny Holmes looks at three of their headline proposals.
3: A big one is a plan to expand 30 hours of free childcare to everyone working more than 16 hours a week, even if you earn more than £100,000 a year. The Tories also say they'd save £900 million a year by tightening access to student loans for non-UK nationals. And leader Kemi Badenoch told a paper cutting inheritance tax would be morally right because people shouldn't be taxed twice.
2: Meanwhile, the Prime Minister's done a U-turn on plans to reduce the number of trials held in front of a jury. It was a proposal from when Sir Keir was in charge to get through the court's backlog. Teenagers who walk to school or to the shops are boosting their mental health long term.
4: It's a great way of experiencing the outdoors, having time to be a bit more mindful, balance out screen time. And walking or being active before school can help children concentrate in the classroom.
2: That's Tanya Brown from Living Streets, a UK charity encouraging more kids to walk. New research from the States has found young people who do more steps have slightly thicker brain tissue in areas involved in movement and regulating emotion. England manager Thomas Tuchel says the 7-0 Nations League win over Croatia can help heal the disappointment of their World Cup defeat.
5: I said it many times, we will always have a scar, you will always feel pain, you will always feel disappointment. That's just the way it is, but this is the way to move forward.
2: His side now need another win against Czechia on Tuesday to move closer to the quarterfinals. Scotland beat North Macedonia 2-0. And tickets for Glastonbury 2027 have sold out in less than 45 minutes. After taking a break this year, the festival will return in June next year at Worthy Farm in Somerset. The general sale tickets went on sale at 9 o'clock this morning, but sold out by 9:45. That's the latest from Radio News Hub. I'm Liz Whittaker.
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7: Travel. Ovingdean Road is closed between Long Hill Road and Greenways for electricity work. In Hove, Adelaide Crescent remains closed northbound between Kingsway and Palmyra Square, with temporary lights on Hangleton Way near Spencer Avenue. On the trains, engineering work is causing changes on the Brighton Main Line, including replacement buses on some early services between Brighton and Three Bridges and an amended Gatwick Express timetable. Southern services towards Reigate are also running only as far as Red Hill. As always, you're advised to double-check journey times and the latest service updates before you travel. The weather for Brighton and Hove largely dry today. The maximum temperature this afternoon, 19 degrees. After the low tide at 11:43 at 1.7 metres, the next high tide at the Palace Pier is at 7:59 at 4.6 metres. That's the latest from South Down Radio. The next news in half an hour.

Good morning and welcome along to Southdown Radio. Hope you're enjoying the Southdown Radio difference today. Coming up in the next few minutes, we'll update you with the latest sport. We'll take a look at the events diary, all before the local news for Brighton and Hove at 5:30.

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1: England manager Thomas Tuchel says the 7-0 win over Croatia can help heal the disappointments of their World Cup defeat.
2: I said it many times, we will always have a scar, we will always feel pain, we will always feel disappointment, that's just the way it is, but this is the way to move forward.
1: His side now need another win against Czechia on Tuesday to move closer to the quarterfinals. Elsewhere, last night, Scotland beat North Macedonia 2-0. Kieran Bowie scored his first international goal with a spectacular effort before John McGinn converted a penalty in the second half. In rugby league, Wakefield Trinity are Super League champions after beating Warrington 23-10 in the grand final at a sold-out Old Trafford. It's Wakefield's first grand final victory and league title in 58 years. And Tyson Fury says he plans to invite Donald Trump to join him for his ring walk before his fight with Anthony Joshua in Cardiff on December the 11th. Fury says he'll make the offer to the US president despite admitting Trump may not be available.

0: News for Brighton and Hove 24 hours a day. 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
1: A 17-year-old boy has been jailed for life for murdering 16-year-old Joshua Ingram at Seaford Railway Station. Joshua was stabbed twice following a dispute over a £20 drug debt. The teenager, whose identity is protected by law, must serve at least 14 years. The owner of Brighton nightclub Revenge has called on the council to do more to support the city's LGBT nightlife. It follows the recent closures of R Bar and Charles Street Tap after more than 20 years in business. The council says work is already underway on a wider strategy for Brighton and Hove's nighttime economy. Bus passengers say new live information boards in Brighton and Hove are showing buses which then fail to turn up. Passengers have also reported differences between arrival times on the boards and those shown on bus and travel apps. The council says the displays use real-time information but accepts further work is needed to improve the service. In local sports, Sussex have ended their county championship.

0: Championship season with a 197-run victory over Hampshire. Tom Haynes made 130 before Sussex declared on 319 for 9, setting Hampshire 436 to win. Tom Price took 5 wickets as Hampshire were bowled out for 238, leaving Sussex third in Division 1. There's more local news for Brighton and Hove at southdownradio.co.uk. Travel, weather and tide times next.
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0: Travel News. In Shoreham, temporary lights are in place on Buckingham Road between Mill Lane and Roslyn Road for gasworks. And there are temporary lights on Southall Avenue in Brighton, at the Avenue and on Hangleton Way in Hove near Spencer Avenue. On the trains, engineering work is causing changes on the Brighton Main Line, including replacement buses on some early services between Brighton and Three Bridges and an amended Gatwick Express timetable. Southern services towards Reigate are also running only as far as Red Hill. As always, you're advised to double-check journey times and the latest service updates before you travel. The weather for Brighton and Hove largely dry. Today, the maximum temperature this afternoon, 19 degrees. After the low tide at 11:43 at 1.7 metres, the next high tide at the Palace Pier is at 7:59 at 4.6 metres. That's the latest from South Down Radio. The next news in half an hour.

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If you've just found us, we are South Down Radio, the new radio station for Brighton and Hove. Maybe you've been listening over the last few weeks. We'd love to know what you think. Get in touch. 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
1: 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In 2024, it was 700. 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Like James, who stored his rucksack and sleeping bag so he could work. Like TJ, who came out of prison to find he'd lost everything, except his precious belongings. 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
1: PM Andy Burnham has scrapped the controversial plan to cut the number of jury trials. Johnny Holmes has the details.
2: The decision is a U-turn on proposals introduced under Sir Keir Starmer's leadership in a bid to tackle the court backlog. Only some fraud and financial offences will now be allowed to be heard before a judge, alone, without a jury. The plan faced opposition from MPs and legal professionals. Concerned over fairness, curtailing rights and a lack of evidence, the move would even help to bring down the backlog.
1: Meanwhile, the Conservative leader Kemi Badenoch says people earning £1 million a year would still be eligible for 30 hours of free childcare a week under the Tories' proposals. Her party's conference is getting underway in Birmingham. Debris has been found in the search for an air ambulance plane which vanished off the coast of Massachusetts, USA, yesterday. Six people were on board the flight from Bermuda to Boston. As we enter fireworks season, we're being told to make sure we're thinking of our pets. The British Veterinary Association is warning that whilst traditional celebrations are good for people, they can cause panic-induced accidents in animals. But there are some things pet owners can do, as Dr. Gwen Rees from the BVA explains.
3: Creating something like a den in the house, a nice well-padded, cosy den, somewhere familiar to them, making sure the curtains are closed, perhaps putting the radio on quite loudly to help muffle those noises is a good idea. Another thing that's really important is to make sure that your animal is microchipped, because we do have a lot of animals escape.
1: In rugby league, Wakefield Trinity are Super League champions after beating Warrington 23-10 in the grand final at a sold-out Old Trafford. Finally, Taylor Swift's made a surprise appearance on the US Saturday Night Live as actress Dakota Johnson joked about turning to the pop star for support during her recent breakups. Dakota used her opener to reflect on relationships with singer role model and Coldplay's Chris Martin. The actress joked that since last hosting the sketch show, she'd been through two very public, very lame breakups with two awesome musicians. That's the latest. From Radio News Hub, I'm Liz Whittaker.
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6: Travel News. Hoving Dean Road is closed between Long Hill Road and Greenways for electricity work. In Hove, Adelaide Crescent remains closed northbound between Kingsway and Palmyra Square, with temporary lights on Hangleton Way near Spencer Avenue. On the trains, engineering work is causing changes on the Brighton Main Line, including replacement buses on some early services between Brighton and Three Bridges and an amended Gatwick Express timetable. Southern services towards Reigate are also running only as far as Red Hill. As always, you're advised to double-check journey times and the latest service updates before you travel. The weather for Brighton and Hove: dry with some sunny spells this afternoon and the maximum temperature 19 degrees. Dry with sunny spells this evening and remaining dry overnight and down to 15. After the low tide at 11.43 at 1.7 metres, the next high tide at the Palace Pier is at 7.59 at 4.6 metres. That's the latest from Southdown Radio. The next news in half an hour.

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Hope you're enjoying the Southdown Radio difference today. Coming up in the next half hour or so, we'll see if we can help out Sussex Police with another item from the Southdown Radio Police File. We'll bring you the latest business news and take a look at the events diary as well. And at half past, the latest local news for Brighton and Hove.

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1: More than half of business leaders support UK government efforts to phase out fossil fuels, according to campaigners. The latest UK business leader survey found 55% of leading entrepreneurs back Labour's pledge not to issue new licences for oil and gas. It comes after the average price of diesel in the UK rose above £2 a litre for the first time. Conservative leader Kemi Badenoch has pledged to scrap the £100,000 earnings limit for free childcare in England. Under the proposal, parents working at least 16 hours a week would qualify for 30 hours of funded care, regardless of income. The Conservatives say the plan would cost £700 million a year, funded by reducing staffing at some public bodies. Labour says the policy would benefit higher earners. And the Green Party says artificial intelligence could be brought into public ownership, with Deputy Leader Rachel Millwood arguing it should serve communities rather than private technology companies. At the party conference in Brighton yesterday, the Greens also pledged to bring South East Water and Thames Water into public ownership immediately.

fun rounds and prizes up for grabs. Teams are welcome and the start time 7:30. And don't forget, if you'd like to add an event to the Southdown Radio events diary, just email events at southdownradio.co.uk.

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2: Plans to explore pedestrianising St James's Street in Brighton have taken a step forward. Councillors want to trial a temporary closure and investigate longer-term options for the streets and nearby St George's Road. The council says any plans would consider bus services, disabled access, deliveries and the impact on local businesses. A former Brighton and Hove council manager is facing charges of arson with intent to endanger life and burglary. Terry Bridgewater is accused of setting three fires at Manhattan Court in Brighton and burgling his elderly mother-in-law's home. The 47-year-old has been released on conditional bail ahead of a further court hearing. The distinctive Brighton blue colour is being dropped from restored seafront ironwork because of the cost. The council is instead using the closest standard colour on projects, including Madeira Terrace and restored lamp columns. It says the specialist coating is longer lasting and closely matches the turquoise used on the seafront for around a century. In local sports, Sussex have ended their county championship season with a 197-run victory over Hampshire. Tom Haynes made 130 before Sussex declared on 319 for 9, setting Hampshire 436 to win. Tom Price

0: took 5 wickets as Hampshire were bowled out for 238, leaving Sussex third in Division 1. There's more local news for Brighton and Hove at southdownradio.co.uk. Travel, weather and tide times next.
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0: Hovingdean Road is closed between Long Hill Road and Greenways for electricity work. In Hove, Adelaide Crescent remains closed northbound between Kingsway and Palmyra Square, with temporary lights on Hangleton Way near Spencer Avenue. On the trains, engineering work is causing changes on the Brighton Main Line, including replacement buses on some early services between Brighton and Three Bridges and an amended Gatwick Express timetable. Southern services towards Reigate are also running only as far as Red Hill. As always, you're advised to double-check journey times and the latest service updates before you travel. The weather for Brighton and Hove: dry with some sunny spells this afternoon and the maximum temperature 19 degrees. Dry with sunny spells this evening and remaining dry overnight and down to 15. After the low tide at 11.43 at 1.7 metres, the next high tide at the Palace Pier is at 7.59 at 4.6 metres. That's the latest from South Down Radio. The next news in half an hour.

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You're listening to Southdown Radio with another case now from the Southdown Radio Police File. And Sussex Police have released CCTV images after around £5,000 worth of items were stolen from Trend Man in Ship Street, Brighton. A window was smashed during the break-in at around 10 to 2 in the morning on Friday, the 11th of September. You can see images now in the police file, and if you can help Sussex Police with any information, get in touch via the police file at southdownradio.co.uk.

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2: Plans to reduce the number of trials heard before a jury have been cancelled. Johnny Holmes has more.
3: Andy Burnham's decision is a U-turn on proposals introduced under Sir Keir Starmer's leadership in a bid to tackle the court backlog. The Ministry of Justice now says only some fraud and financial offences will be allowed to be heard before a judge alone, without a jury. The plan faced opposition from MPs and legal professionals, concerned over fairness, curtailing rights and a lack of evidence. The move would even help to speed up the process.
2: Meanwhile, the Conservatives have announced plans to tighten access to student loans for non-UK nationals. Their party conference is underway in Birmingham. Nine Conservative police and crime commissioners have warned children with special educational needs and disabilities could be vulnerable to exploitation and criminality if they fall through the gaps as a result of proposed government reforms. They claim young people can become disengaged from education and training if their needs aren't identified in time. Pet owners are being urged to be prepared as we enter fireworks season, which can cause panic amongst animals. The British Veterinary Association says that whilst it may be obvious to see the signs of distress in dogs, in other animals it can be slightly more difficult, as BVA President Dr. Gwen Rees explains.
4: With cats, they'll often hide. Cats are very kind of quiet. When they get scared, they will hide. And rabbits, they can sometimes thump the ground with their back feet. Again, they will hide. We have different issues in livestock and in horses, so they will tend to bolt and try and escape.
2: Tickets for Glastonbury 2027 have sold out in less than 45 minutes. After taking a break this year, the festival will return in June next year. And Max Verstappen's held on to claim his first victory of the season at the Bahrain Grand Prix in Malaysia. The Red Bull man soaked up late pressure from Mercedes' Kimi Antonelli, but it was heartbreak for George Russell, who broke down with a handful of laps to go, all but ending his championship hopes. That's the latest from Radio News Hub. I'm Liz Whittaker.
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6: In Shoreham, temporary lights are in place on Buckingham Road between Mill Lane and Roslyn Road for gasworks, and there are temporary lights on Southall Avenue in Brighton at the Avenue and on Hangleton Way in Hove near Spencer Avenue. On the trains, engineering work is causing changes on the Brighton main line, including replacement buses on some early services between Brighton and Three Bridges and an amended Gatwick Express timetable. Southern services towards Reigate are also running only as far as Red Hill. As always, you're advised to double-check journey times and the latest service updates before you travel. The weather for Brighton and Hove: dry with some sunny spells this afternoon and the maximum temperature 19 degrees. Dry with sunny spells this evening and remaining dry overnight and down to 15. After the low tide at 11.43 at 1.7 metres, the next high tide at the Palace Pier is at 7.59 at 4.6 metres. That's the latest from South Down Radio. The next news in half an hour.

Good afternoon from Southdown Radio. Hope you're enjoying the Southdown Radio Difference today. Coming up in the next half hour or so, we'll look at the Southdown Radio job search. Thousands of vacancies across the city at the moment. More at southdownradio.co.uk. We'll also bring you the latest glitz and glamour from the world of showbiz in our entertainment bulletin, and also have a look at the events diary as well. And at half past, the latest local news for Brighton and Hove.

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1: Alison Hammond says she suffered a massive panic attack live on This Morning and had to leave the set. The 51-year-old presenter was taken for medical checks after experiencing symptoms including chest discomfort. She says NHS staff checked her heart, lungs and bloods and everything was clear. Hammond says she's now at home, feeling much better and planning to get some rest. Kim Kardashian says she spent 5 years single after her divorce from Kanye West to focus on healing her children and her work. The 45-year-old has since started a relationship with British Formula One driver Sir Lewis Hamilton. The couple have shared photos together on social media, but Kardashian says she would rather not comment publicly on their relationship. And David Beckham has praised his wife Victoria after her latest fashion show in Paris. The former Spice Girl unveiled her new collection at the Conciergerie, with several members of the Beckham family attending. David said he couldn't be prouder of her. The show comes as Victoria Beckham's fashion business reports a return to profit, with revenues also increasing last year.

0: News for Brighton and Hove 24 hours a day. 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
1: Two men have been found guilty over a drive-by shooting at a crowded pub in Hove. Carlos Cassidy fired into the Poet's Ale and Smokehouse while Memis Kalmus was driving past. The bullet grazed a customer's leg. Both were convicted of possessing a firearm with intent to cause fear of violence and will be sentenced in January. A Brighton man's been charged with failing to comply with an order made under the Counter-Terrorism Act. Abu Baker Deghayes has been subject to a terrorist notification order since 2022, requiring him to provide police with certain personal information. The charge follows an investigation by Counter-Terrorism Policing South East. The owner of Brighton nightclub Revenge has called on the council to do more to support the city's LGBT nightlife. It follows the recent closures of R Bar and Charles Street Tap after more than 20 years in business. The council says work is already underway on a wider strategy for Brighton and Hove's nighttime economy. In local sport, Sussex have ended their county championship season with a 197-run victory over Hampshire. Tom Haynes made 130 before Sussex declared on 319 for 9, setting Hampshire 436 to win. Tom Price took 5 wickets as Hampshire were bowled out for 238, leaving Sussex third in Division 1. There's more local news for Brighton and Hove at southdownradio.co.uk. Travel, weather and tide times next.
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1: Travel. Ovingdean Road is closed between Long Hill Road and Greenways for electricity work. In Hove, Adelaide Crescent remains closed northbound between Kingsway and Palmyra Square, with temporary lights on Hangleton Way near Spencer Avenue.

the trains, engineering work is causing changes on the Brighton Main Line, including replacement buses on some early services between Brighton and Three Bridges and an amended Gatwick Express timetable. Southern services towards Reigate are also running only as far as Red Hill. As always, you're advised to double-check journey times and the latest service updates before you travel. The weather for Brighton and Hove: dry with some sunny spells this afternoon and the maximum temperature 19 degrees. Dry with sunny spells this evening and remaining dry overnight and down to 15. After the low tide at 11.43 at 1.7 metres, the next high tide at the Palace Pier is at 7.59 at 4.6 metres. That's the latest from South Down Radio. The next news in half an hour.

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Welcome along. If you've just joined us, you're listening to Southdown Radio, the sound of the city, with more now from the Southdown Radio job search. And a company in Brighton is looking for an assistant project manager to work on major water infrastructure projects. It's a full-time job paying between £40,000 and £50,000 a year, and the closing date is the 17th of October. Full details in the job search at southdownradio.co.

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1: PM Andy Burnham has scrapped the controversial plan to cut the number of jury trials. Johnny Holmes has the details.
2: The decision is a U-turn on proposals introduced under Sir Keir Starmer's leadership in a bid to tackle the court backlog. Only some fraud and financial offences will now be allowed to be heard before a judge, alone without a jury. The plan faced opposition from MPs and legal professionals. Concerned over fairness, curtailing rights and a lack of evidence, the move would even help to bring down the backlog.
1: Meanwhile, the Conservative leader Kemi Badenoch says people earning £1 million a year would still be eligible for 30 hours of free childcare a week under the Tories' proposals. Her party's conference is getting underway in Birmingham. Debris has been found in the search for an air ambulance plane which vanished off the coast of Massachusetts, USA, yesterday. Six people were on board the flight from Bermuda to Boston. As we enter fireworks season, we're being told to make sure we're thinking of our pets. The British Veterinary Association is warning that whilst traditional celebrations are good for people, they can cause panic-induced accidents in animals. But there are some things pet owners can do, as Dr. Gwen Rees from the BVA explains.
3: Creating something like a den in the house, a nice well-padded, cosy den, somewhere familiar to them, making sure the curtains are closed, perhaps putting the radio on quite loudly to help muffle those noises is a good idea. Another thing that's really important is to make sure that your animal is microchipped, because we do have a lot of animals escape.
1: In rugby league, Wakefield Trinity are Super League champions after beating Warrington 23-10 in the grand final at a sold-out Old Trafford. Finally, Taylor Swift's made a surprise appearance on the US Saturday Night Live as actress Dakota Johnson joked about turning to the pop star for support during her recent breakups. Dakota used her opener to reflect on relationships with singer Role Model and Coldplay's Chris Martin. The actress joked that since last hosting the sketch show, she'd been through two very public, very lame breakups with two awesome musicians. That's the latest. From Radio News Hub, I'm Liz Whittaker.
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6: Travel News. Hoving Dean Road is closed between Long Hill Road and Greenways for electricity work. In Hove, Adelaide Crescent remains closed northbound between Kingsway and Palmyra Square, with temporary lights on Hangleton Way near Spencer Avenue. On the trains, engineering work is causing changes on the Brighton Main Line, including replacement buses on some early services between Brighton and Three Bridges and an amended Gatwick Express timetable. Southern services towards Reigate are also running only as far as Red Hill. As always, you're advised to double-check journey times and the latest service updates before you travel. The weather for Brighton and Hove: dry with some sunny spells this afternoon and the maximum temperature 19 degrees. Dry with sunny spells this evening and remaining dry overnight and down to 15. After the low tide at 11.43 at 1.7 metres, the next high tide at the Palace Pier is at 7.59 at 4.6 metres. That's the latest from Southdown Radio. 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

Good afternoon. Welcome along to South Down Radio. Hope you're enjoying the South Down Radio Difference this afternoon. Coming up in the next little while, we'll take a look at the events diary and also the latest sports, all before the local news for Brighton & Hove at 5:30.

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1: In health, there is no time to waste. 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But health crises wait for no one. 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For

0: 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This is Southdown Radio, the sound of the city, where it's time now to catch up with the latest sports news.
1: England manager Thomas Tuchel says the 7-0 win over Croatia can help heal the disappointments of their World Cup defeat.
2: I said it many times, we will always have a scar, we'll always feel pain, we'll always feel disappointment. That's just the way it is. But this is the way to move forward.
1: His side now need another win against Czechia on Tuesday to move closer to the quarterfinals. Elsewhere, last night, Scotland beat North Macedonia 2-0. Kieran Bowie scored his first international goal with a spectacular effort before John McGinn converted a penalty in the second half. In rugby league, Wakefield Trinity are Super League champions after beating Warrington 23-10 in the grand final at a sold-out Old Trafford. It's Wakefield's first grand final victory and league title in 58 years. And Tyson Fury says he plans to invite Donald Trump to join him for his ring walk before his fight with Anthony Joshua in Cardiff on December the 11th. Fury says he'll make the offer to the US president despite admitting Trump may not be available.

hate to give the satisfaction asking how you're doing now. How's the castle built of people you pretend to care about? Just what you wanted. Look at you, cool guy, you got it. I see the parties and diamonds. Sometimes when I close my eyes, 6 months of torture you sold to some forbidden paradise. I loved you truly. You gotta laugh.

Welcome along. If you've just joined us, hope you're enjoying the sound of the city. This is Southdown Radio. And a reminder, the West Hill Tavern in Brighton hosts its weekly pub quiz every Wednesday night with music rounds, prizes and plenty of laughs. It starts at 8 o'clock in the evening. Booking is recommended. And don't forget, if you'd like to add an event to the Southdown Radio events diary, just email events@southdownradio.co.uk.

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1: A Brighton man arrested on suspicion of illegal money lending has been released on bail. The 43-year-old was questioned following a raid in the Elm Grove area where electronic devices were also seized. The England illegal money lending team says its investigation is continuing. Bus passengers say new live information boards in Brighton and Hove are showing buses which then fail to turn up. Passengers have also reported differences between arrival times on the boards and those shown on bus and travel apps. The council says the displays use real-time information but accepts further work is needed to improve the service. A former Brighton and Hove council manager is facing charges of arson with intent to endanger life and burglary. Terry Bridgewater is accused of setting three fires at Manhattan Court in Brighton and burgling his elderly mother-in-law's home. The 47-year-old has been released on conditional bail ahead of a further court hearing. In local sports, Sussex have ended their county championship season with a 197-run victory over Hampshire. Tom Haynes made 130 before Sussex declared on 319 for 9, setting Hampshire 436 to win. Tom Price took 5 wickets.

0: wickets as Hampshire were bowled out for 238, leaving Sussex third in Division 1. There's more local news for Brighton and Hove at southdownradio.co.uk. Travel, weather and tide times next.
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0: Travel News. In Shoreham, temporary lights are in place on Buckingham Road between Mill Lane and Roslyn Road for gasworks. And there are temporary lights on Southall Avenue in Brighton, at the Avenue and on Hangleton Way in Hove near Spencer Avenue. On the trains, engineering work is causing changes on the Brighton main line, including replacement buses on some early services between Brighton and Three Bridges and an amended Gatwick Express timetable. Southern services towards Reigate are also running only as far as Red Hill. As always, you're advised to double-check journey times and the latest service updates before you travel. The weather for Brighton and Hove: dry with some sunny spells this afternoon and the maximum temperature 19 degrees. Dry with sunny spells this evening and remaining dry overnight and down to 15. After the low tide at 11.43 at 1.7 metres, the next high tide at the Palace Pier is at 7.59 at 4.6 metres. That's the latest from South Down Radio. The next news in half an hour.

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2: Plans to reduce the number of trials heard before a jury have been cancelled. Johnny Holmes has more.
3: Andy Burnham's decision is a U-turn on proposals introduced under Sir Keir Starmer's leadership in a bid to tackle the court backlog. The Ministry of Justice now says only some fraud and financial offences will be allowed to be heard before a judge alone, without a jury. The plan faced opposition from MPs and legal professionals, concerned over fairness, curtailing rights and a lack of evidence the move would even help to speed up the process.
2: Meanwhile, the Conservatives have announced plans to tighten access to student loans for non-UK nationals. Their party conference is underway in Birmingham. Nine Conservative police and crime commissioners have warned children with special educational needs and disabilities could be vulnerable to exploitation and criminality if they fall through the gaps as a result of proposed government reforms. They claim young people can become disengaged from education and training if their needs aren't identified in time. Pet owners are being urged to be prepared as we enter fireworks season, which can cause panic amongst animals. The British Veterinary Association says that whilst it may be obvious to see the signs of distress in dogs, in other animals it can be slightly more difficult, as BVA President Dr. Gwen Rees explains.
4: With cats, they'll often hide. Cats are very kind of quiet. When they get scared, they will hide. And rabbits, they can sometimes thump the ground with their back feet. Again, they will hide. We have different issues in livestock and in horses, so they will tend to bolt and try and escape.
2: Tickets for Glastonbury 2027 have sold out in less than 45 minutes. After taking a break this year, the festival will return in June next year. And Max Verstappen's held on to claim his first victory of the season at the Bahrain Grand Prix in Malaysia. The Red Bull man soaked up late pressure from Mercedes' Kimi Antonelli, but it was heartbreak for George Russell, who broke down with a handful of laps to go, all but ending his championship hopes. That's the latest from Radio News Hub. I'm Liz Whittaker.
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8: Hovingdean Road is closed between Long Hill Road and Greenways for electricity work. In Hove, Adelaide Crescent remains closed northbound between Kingsway and Palmyra Square, with temporary lights on Hangleton Way near Spencer Avenue. On the trains, engineering work is causing changes on the Brighton Main Line, including replacement buses on some early services between Brighton and Three Bridges and an amended Gatwick Express timetable. Southern services towards Reigate are also running only as far as Red Hill. As always, you're advised to double-check journey times and the latest service updates before you travel. The weather for Brighton and Hove: dry with some sunny spells this afternoon and the maximum temperature 19 degrees. Dry with sunny spells this evening and remaining dry overnight and down to 15. After the low tide at 11.43 at 1.7 metres, the next high tide at the Palace Pier is at 7.59 at 4.6 metres. That's the latest from South Down Radio. The next news in half.

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Hope you're enjoying the Southdown Radio difference today. Coming up in the next half hour or so, we'll see if we can help out Sussex Police with another item from the Southdown Radio Police File. We'll bring you the latest business news and take a look at the events diary as well. And at half past, the latest local news for Brighton & Hove.

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1: The Conservatives' Cammy Badenoch has suggested cutting inheritance tax would be morally right. Her party's annual conference is underway in Birmingham. The Tory leader suggested she's open to changes to the tax, which is the levy paid on most estates worth more than £325,000, but only if it's fiscally responsible. There's a warning more severe water use bans could be on the way. It could include so-called non-essential use bans in some areas, which are a step further than hosepipe bans. It's after September became the sixth month this year to see lower than usual rainfall. And Gordon Ramsay's restaurant on Bishopsgate in London has been called a star performer after bookings were boosted by a Netflix documentary. It's reported a jump in the group's sales last year. The celebrity chef's business has 102 restaurants around the world, including 34 in the UK, with brands like Lucky Cat, Hell's Kitchen and Bread Street Kitchen and Bar. Newly released accounts show revenues in the UK topped £100 million in the year to December 28, 2025. That's up 3% on the last year. We'll be right back.

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1: A 17-year-old boy has been jailed for life for murdering 16-year-old Joshua Ingram at Seaford Railway Station. Joshua was stabbed twice following a dispute over a £20 drug debt. The teenager, whose identity is protected by law, must serve at least 14 years. The distinctive Brighton blue colour is being dropped from restored seafront ironwork because of the cost. The council is instead using the closest standard colour on projects, including Madeira Terrace and restored lamp columns. It says the specialist coating is longer lasting and closely matches the turquoise used on the seafront for around a century. A Brighton man's been charged with failing to comply with an order made under the Counter-Terrorism Act. Aboubakar Deghayes has been subject to a terrorist notification order since 2022, requiring him to provide police with certain personal information. The charge follows an investigation by Counter-Terrorism Policing South East. In local sport, Sussex have ended their county championship season with a 197-run victory over Hampshire. Tom Haynes made 130 before Sussex declared on 319 for 9, setting Hampshire 436 to win. Tom Price took 5 wickets as Hampshire were bowled out for 238, leaving Sussex third in Division 1. There's more local news for Brighton and Hove at southdownradio.co.uk. Travel, weather and tide times next.
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1: Travel. Hovingdean Road is closed between Long Hill Road and Greenways for electricity work. In Hove, Adelaide Crescent remains closed northbound between Kingsway and Palmyra Square, with temporary lights on Hangleton Way near Spencer Avenue. On the trains, engineering work is causing changes on the Brighton Main Line, including replacement buses on some early services between Brighton and Three Bridges and an amended Gatwick Express timetable. Southern services towards Reigate are also running only as far as Red Hill. As always, you're advised to double-check journey times and the latest service updates before you travel. The weather for Brighton and Hove: dry with some sunny spells this afternoon and the maximum temperature 19 degrees. Dry with sunny spells this evening and remaining dry overnight and down to 15. After the low tide at 11.43 at 1.7 metres, the next high tide at the Palace Pier is at 7.59 at 4.6 metres. That's the latest from South Down Radio. 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

You're listening to Southdown Radio with another case now from the Southdown Radio Police File. And Sussex Police have released CCTV images after around £5,000 worth of items were stolen from Trend Man in Ship Street, Brighton. A window was smashed during the break-in at around 10 to 2 in the morning on Friday, the 11th of September. You can see images now in the police file, and if you can help Sussex Police with any information, get in touch via the police file at southdownradio.co.uk.

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1: PM Andy Burnham has scrapped the controversial plan to cut the number of jury trials. Liz Whittaker has the details.
2: The decision is a U-turn on proposals introduced under Sir Keir's leadership in a bid to tackle the court backlog. Only some fraud and financial offences will now be allowed to be heard before a judge alone without a jury. The plan faced opposition from MPs and legal professionals concerned over fairness, curtailing rights and a lack of evidence. The move would even help bring down the backlog.
1: Conservative leader Kemi Badenoch says people earning £1 million a year would still be eligible for 30 hours of free childcare a week under the Tories' proposals. Her party's conference is getting underway in Birmingham. German Chancellor Friedrich Merz has arrived in Kiev as Russia intensifies its attacks on Ukrainian cities. Mr. Merz says he travelled to the Ukrainian capital on his second trip as Chancellor to demonstrate Germany's solidarity with Ukraine. Germany is Ukraine's largest donor, sending Kiev more than €43.3 billion since the war began, along with equipment and weapons. Max Verstappen held on to claim his first victory of the season at the Bahrain Grand Prix in Malaysia. The Red Bull man soaked up late pressure from Mercedes' Kimi Antonelli, but it was heartbreak for George Russell, who broke down with a handful of laps to go, all but ending his championship hopes. Lewis Hamilton fought back from a poor start to finish third. A new exhibition, all about Mary, Queen of Scots, aims to challenge people who mainly know her through her death. Mary was executed after being imprisoned for 19 years, but curators at the National Museum of Scotland want to try and give a flavour of what it was like to be in her court. Dr. Anna Groundwater is one of them.
3: If anyone comes away from the exhibition, the overriding impression is it's Mary dressed in pink, dripping with pearls, rather than Mary dressed in black. We call her Magnificent Mary rather than Miserable Mary.
1: And England boss Thomas Tuchel has described midfielder Alex Scott as the complete package after he impressed in the 7-0 victory in Croatia yesterday. That's the latest from Radio News Hub. I'm Ben Monte.
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5: Travel News. In Shoreham, temporary lights are in place on Buckingham Road between Mill Lane and Roslyn Road for gasworks. And there are temporary lights on Southall Avenue in Brighton, at the Avenue and on Hangleton Way in Hove near Spencer Avenue. On the trains, engineering work is causing changes on the Brighton main line, including replacement buses on some early services between Brighton and Three Bridges and an amended Gatwick Express timetable. Southern services towards Reigate are also running only as far as Red Hill. As always, you're advised to double-check journey times and the latest service updates before you travel. The weather for Brighton and Hove: dry with some sunny spells this afternoon and the maximum temperature 19 degrees. Dry with sunny spells this evening and remaining dry overnight and down to 15. After the low tide at 11.43 at 1.7 metres, the next high tide at the Palace Pier is at 7.59 at 4.6 metres. That's the latest from Southdown Radio. The next news in half an hour.

Good afternoon from Southdown Radio. Hope you're enjoying the Southdown Radio Difference today. Coming up in the next half hour or so, we'll look at the Southdown Radio job search. Thousands of vacancies across the city at the moment. More at southdownradio.co.uk. We'll also bring you the latest glitz and glamour from the world of showbiz in our entertainment bulletin, and also have a look at the events diary as well. And at half past, the latest local news for Brighton and Hove.

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1: Tickets for Glastonbury 2027 have sold out in less than 45 minutes. After taking a break this year, the event will return in June next year at Worthy Farm in Somerset. The general sale tickets went on sale at 9 a.m. but sold out by 9:45. Taylor Swift's made a surprise appearance on the US Saturday Night Live as actress Dakota Johnson joked about turning to the pop star for support during her recent breakups. Dakota used her opener to reflect on relationships with singer role model and Coldplay's Chris Martin. The actress joked that since last hosting the sketch show, she'd been through two very public, very lame breakups with two very awesome musicians. And David Beckham's praised wife Victoria after her latest fashion show in Paris. The ex-Spice Girl unveiled her new collection at the Conciergerie with several members of her family attending, and David said he couldn't be prouder of her. The show comes as Victoria's fashion business reports a return to profit, with revenues also increasing last year.

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Now, the Secret Comedy Club hosts stand-up shows most nights at Arista Cafe in Brighton, featuring comedians from the UK circuit in an intimate setting. Tickets available at thesecretcomedyclub.com. And don't forget, if you'd like to add an event to the Southdown Radio events diary, email events at southdownradio.co.uk.

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1: Plans to explore pedestrianising St James's Street in Brighton have taken a step forward. Councillors want to trial a temporary closure and investigate longer-term options for the streets and nearby St George's Road. The council says any plans would consider bus services, disabled access, deliveries and the impact on local businesses. The owner of Brighton nightclub Revenge has called on the council to do more to support the city's LGBT nightlife. It follows the recent closures of R Bar and Charles Street Tap after more than 20 years in business. The council says work is already underway on a wider strategy for Brighton and Hove's nighttime economy. Bus passengers say new live information boards in Brighton and Hove are showing buses which then fail to turn up. Passengers have also reported differences between arrival times on the boards and those shown on bus and travel apps. The council says the displays use real-time information but accepts further work is needed to improve the service. In local sports, Sussex have ended their county championship season with a 197-run victory over Hampshire. Tom Haynes made 130 before Sussex declared on 319 for 9, setting Hampshire 436 to win. Tom Price took 5 wickets as Hampshire were bowled out for 238, leaving Sussex third in Division 1. There's more local news for Brighton and Hove at southdownradio.co.uk. Travel, weather and tide times next.
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1: Ovingdean Road is closed between Long Hill Road and Greenways for electricity work. In Hove, Adelaide Crescent remains closed northbound between Kingsway and Palmyra Square, with temporary lights on Hangleton Way near Spencer Avenue. On the trains, engineering work is causing changes on the Brighton Main Line, including replacement buses on some early services between Brighton and Three Bridges and an amended Gatwick Express timetable. Southern services towards Reigate are also running only as far as Red Hill. As always, you're advised to double-check journey times and the latest service updates before you travel. The weather for Brighton and Hove: dry with some sunny spells this afternoon and the maximum temperature 19 degrees. Dry with sunny spells this evening and remaining dry overnight and down to 15. After the low tide at 11.43 at 1.7 metres, the next high tide at the Palace Pier is at 7.59 at 4.6 metres. That's the latest from South Down Radio. The next news in half an hour.

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If you've just joined us, you're listening to Southdown Radio, the sound of the city, with more now from the Southdown Radio Job Search. And a company in Brighton is looking for an assistant project manager to work on major water infrastructure projects. It's a full-time job paying between £40,000 and £50,000 a year, and the closing date is the 17th of October. 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
2: Green Party members have voted to define Zionism as racism and make the party formally anti-Zionist. The motion was passed at the party conference in Brighton by 1,022 votes to 813, after leader Zach Polanski left to campaign in the Holborn and St Pancras by-election. Four of the party's five MPs opposed the notion, while Jewish organisations have raised concerns about its implications for British Jews. Plans to reduce the number of trials heard before a jury have been cancelled. Liz Whittaker has more.
3: Andy Burnham's decision is a U-turn on proposals introduced under Sir Keir's leadership in a bid to tackle the court backlog. The Ministry of Justice now says only some fraud and financial offences will be allowed to be heard before a judge alone without a jury. The plan faced opposition from MPs and legal professionals who were worried about fairness, curtailing rights and a lack of evidence the move would even help speed up the process.
2: The Conservatives have announced plans to tighten access to student loans for non-UK nationals. They say it would save the taxpayer £900 million a year. Their party conference is underway in Birmingham. There's hope today for people suffering with an ultra-rare condition after a treatment was found to be effective in a clinical trial. Fibrodysplasia ossificans progressiva, or FOP, affects around 1 in 1 million people, which leads to the body creating extra bones where they shouldn't form. Chris Bedford Gay's son has the condition.
4: He came walking in the room in shorts one day and his left leg was double the size of his right. And after that, that left bone in his hip, that's restrictive in him. He now can't properly place his left foot to the ground. He's starting to get a curvature in that side of his spine. It's really uncomfortable for him to walk more than a few hundred metres now.
2: The treatment has shown to reduce new bone growth up to 90%. And Formula One's lawmakers have vowed to launch a full investigation into the Bahrain Grand Prix after multiple cars broke down with software problems in the wet conditions. Lewis Hamilton likened the contest to a Lego race. From Radio News Hub, I'm Ben Monte.
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8: Hoving Dean Road is closed between Long Hill Road and Greenways for electricity work. In Hove, Adelaide Crescent remains closed northbound between Kingsway and Palmyra Square, with temporary lights on Hangleton Way near Spencer Avenue. On the trains, engineering work is causing changes on the Brighton Main Line, including replacement buses on some early services between Brighton and Three Bridges and an amended Gatwick Express timetable. Southern services towards Reigate are also running only as far as Red Hill. As always, you're advised to double-check journey times and the latest service updates before you travel. The weather for Brighton and Hove, dry overnight and down to 15 degrees. And Monday, a dry and sunny day and the maximum Monday afternoon, 17. After the low tide at midnight 27 at 1.6 metres, the next high tide at the Palace Pier is at 6.50 at 4.6 metres. That's the latest from South Down Radio. 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

Good evening and welcome along to Southdown Radio. Hope you're enjoying the Southdown Radio difference. Coming up in the next few minutes, we'll bring you the latest sport and also more from the Southdown Radio events diary and the local news for Brighton and Hove coming up at

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1: Max Verstappen held on to claim his first victory of the season at the Bahrain Grand Prix in Malaysia. It was heartbreak for George Russell, though, who broke down with a handful of laps to go, all but ending his championship hopes. The start of the race was suspended for 40 minutes after multiple cars broke down in heavy rain. In football, the Croatia manager says he can't offer any excuses after England hammered them 7-0 in the Nations League. He spoke for a translator.
2: We lacked that energy. Why is difficult to say, but you could tell from the first minute that England was much quicker, more aggressive, faster and just better.
1: Scotland beat North Macedonia 2-0. And in Rugby Super League, Wakefield Trinity have held an open-top bus parade through the city after beating Warrington 23-10 in the grand final at a sold-out Old Trafford. It's the side's first grand final victory and league title in 58 years.

0: News for Brighton and Hove 24 hours a day. 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
1: Two men have been found guilty over a drive-by shooting at a crowded pub in Hove. Carlos Cassidy fired into the Poets Ale and Smokehouse while Memis Kalmus was driving past. The bullet grazed a customer's leg. Both were convicted of possessing a firearm with intent to cause fear of violence and will be sentenced in January. A former Brighton and Hove council manager is facing charges of arson with intent to endanger life and burglary. Terry Bridgewater is accused of setting three fires at Manhattan Court in Brighton and burgling his elderly mother-in-law's home. The 47-year-old has been released on conditional bail ahead of a further court hearing. The distinctive Brighton blue colour is being dropped from restored seafront ironwork because of the cost. The council is instead using the closest standard colour on projects, including Madeira Terrace and restored lamp columns. It says the specialist coating is longer lasting and closely matches the turquoise used on the seafront for around a century. In local sport, Sussex have ended their county championship season with a 197-run victory over Hampshire. Tom Haynes made 130 before Sussex declared on 319 for 9, setting Hampshire 436 to win. Tom Price took 5 wickets as Hampshire were bowled out for 238, leaving Sussex third in Division 1. There's more local news for Brighton and Hove at southdownradio.co.uk. 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
1: Travel. In Shoreham, temporary lights are in place on Buckingham Road between Mill Lane and Roslyn Road for gas works, and there are temporary lights on Southall Avenue in Brighton, at the Avenue and on Hangleton Way in Hove near Spencer Avenue. On the trains, engineering work is causing changes on the Brighton main line, including replacement buses on some early services between Brighton and Three Bridges and an amended Gatwick Express timetable. Southern services towards Reigate are also running only as far as Red Hill. As always, you're advised to double

Check journey times and the latest service updates before you travel. The weather for Brighton and Hove dry overnight and down to 15 degrees. And Monday, a dry and sunny day and the maximum Monday afternoon, 17. After the low tide at midnight 27 at 1.6 metres, the next high tide at the Palace Pier is at 6.50 at 4.6 metres. That's the latest from South Down Radio. 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
1: 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In 2024, it was 700. 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Like James, who stored his rucksack and sleeping bag so he could work. Like TJ, who came out of prison to find he'd lost everything, except his precious belongings. 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For

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1: The Green Party has adopted an anti-Zionist position after members voted in favour of a motion defining Zionism as a form of racism. The vote has exposed divisions among the party's MPs, with four publicly rejecting the motion. Party leader Zach Polansky did not take part, but has said he supports equal rights for Israelis and Palestinians and believes the conflict must be addressed. Conservative leader Kemi Badenoch has told her party conference the Tories will win the next general election. She has unveiled a 95-page political document setting out the principles she said would guide a future Conservative government. It includes a focus on defence, borders, public order and economic growth.
2: Wealth must be created before it can be distributed. Freedom requires responsibility. People will flout the rules unless there are consequences.
1: Badenoch says the party must become different from both its previous governments and the current Labour administration. Pierre-Mandy Burnham has scrapped the controversial plan to cut the number of jury trials. Liz Whittaker has the details.
3: The decision is a U-turn on proposals introduced under Sir Keir's leadership in a bid to tackle the court backlog. Only some fraud and financial offences will now be allowed to be heard before a judge alone without a jury. The plan faced opposition from MPs and legal professionals concerned over fairness, curtailing rights and a lack of evidence. The move would even help bring down the backlog.
1: The National Museum of Scotland are putting on a new exhibition challenging our long-held beliefs on Mary, Queen of Scots. They say many people see her through the lens of her imprisonment and death, when in reality she lived a very vibrant life. Dr. Anna Groundwater is the lead curator. She told us about her look upon returning to Scotland.
4: There is actually a contemporary description, and it describes her returning, glittering as she goes up the high street in Edinburgh.
1: And England boss Thomas Tuchel has described midfielder Alex Scott as the complete package after he impressed in the 7-0 victory in Croatia yesterday. That's the latest from Radio News Hub. I'm Ben Monte.
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6: Travel News. Hoving Dean Road is closed between Long Hill Road and Greenways for electricity work. In Hove, Adelaide Crescent remains closed northbound between Kingsway and Palmyra Square, with temporary lights on Hangleton Way near Spencer Avenue. On the trains, engineering work is causing changes on the Brighton Main Line, including replacement buses on some early services between Brighton and Three Bridges and an amended Gatwick Express timetable. Southern services towards Reigate are also running only as far as Red Hill. As always, you're advised to double-check journey times and the latest service updates before you travel. The weather for Brighton and Hove, dry overnight and down to 15 degrees. And Monday, a dry and sunny day and the maximum Monday afternoon, 17. After the low tide at midnight 27 at 1.6 metres, the next high tide at the Palace Pier is at 6.50 at 4.6 metres. That's the latest from Southdown Radio. The next news is...

evening and welcome along to Southdown Radio. Hope you're enjoying the Southdown Radio Difference. Coming up in the next half hour or so, we'll see if we can help out Sussex Police with another item from the Southdown Radio Police File. We'll update you with the latest business news and also look into the events diary as well. And we'll bring you the local news for Brighton & Hove at half past.

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1: The Conservatives' Cammie Badenoch has suggested cutting inheritance tax would be morally right. Her party's annual conference is underway in Birmingham. The Tory leader suggested she's open to changes to the tax, which is the levy paid on most estates worth more than £325,000, but only if it's fiscally responsible. There's a warning more severe water use bans could be on the way. It could include so-called non-essential use bans in some areas, which are a step further than hosepipe bans. It's after September became the sixth month this year to see lower than usual rainfall. And Gordon Ramsay's restaurant on Bishopsgate in London has been called a star performer after bookings were boosted by a Netflix documentary. It's reported a jump in the group's sales last year. The celebrity chef's business has 102 restaurants around the world, including 34 in the UK, with brands like Lucky Cat, Hell's Kitchen and Bread Street Kitchen and Bar. Newly released accounts show revenues in the UK topped £100 million in the year to December 28, 2025. That's up 3% on the last year.

This is Southdown Radio. Welcome along if you've just joined us. Now, the Bear Inn in Brighton hosts a lively pub quiz every Sunday evening with fun rounds and prizes up for grabs. Teams are welcome and the start time 7:30. And don't forget, if you'd like to add an event to the Southdown Radio events diary, just email events@southdownradio.co.uk.

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2: A Brighton man arrested on suspicion of illegal money lending has been released on bail. The 43-year-old was questioned following a raid in the Elm Grove area where electronic devices

0: The owner of Brighton nightclub Revenge has called on the council to do more to support the city's LGBT nightlife. It follows the recent closures of R Bar and Charles Street Tap after more than 20 years in business. The council says work is already underway on a wider strategy for Brighton and Hove's nighttime economy. In local sports, Sussex have ended their county championship season with a 197-run victory over Hampshire. Tom Haynes made 130 before Sussex declared on 319 for 9, setting Hampshire 436 to win. Tom Price took 5 wickets as Hampshire were bowled out for 238, leaving Sussex third in Division 1. There's more local news for Brighton and Hove at southdownradio.co.uk. Travel, weather and tide times next.
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0: Travel News. Hovingdean Road is closed between Long Hill Road and Greenways for electricity work. In Hove, Adelaide Crescent remains closed northbound between Kingsway and Palmyra Square, with temporary lights on Hangleton Way near Spencer Avenue. On the trains, engineering work is causing changes on the Brighton Main Line, including replacement buses on some early services between Brighton and Three Bridges and an amended Gatwick Express timetable. Southern services towards Reigate are also running only as far as Red Hill. As always, you're advised to double-check journey times and the latest service updates before you travel. The weather for Brighton and Hove, dry overnight and down to 15 degrees. And Monday, a dry and sunny day and the maximum Monday afternoon, 17. After the low tide at midnight 27 at 1.6 metres, the next high tide at the Palace Pier is at 6.50 at 4.6 metres. That's the latest from South Down Radio. The next news in half an hour.

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And Sussex Police have released CCTV images after around £5,000 worth of items were stolen from Trend Man in Ship Street, Brighton. A window was smashed during the break-in at around 10 to 2 in the morning on Friday, the 11th of September. You can see images now in the police file, and if you can help Sussex Police with any information, get in touch via the police file at southdownradio.co.uk.

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1: 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In 2024, it was 700. 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Like James, who stored his rucksack and sleeping bag so he could work. 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
2: Green Party members have voted to define Zionism as racism and make the party formally anti-Zionist. The motion was passed at the party conference in Brighton by 1,022 votes to 813 after leader Zach Polanski left to campaign in the Holborn and St Pancras by-election. Four of the party's five MPs opposed the motion, while Jewish organisations have raised concerns about its implications for British Jews. Kemi Badenoch has set out her vision for a future Conservative government, insisting the party will return to power at the next election. Speaking at the party's conference in Birmingham, she launched a 95-page document called The Right Way, outlining plans for a smaller, more focused state and greater freedom for businesses.
3: Government must be strong where only the state can be, but it must be restrained where people are better placed to decide for themselves.
2: She also acknowledged past Conservative failures on issues including immigration, net zero, and the delivery of Brexit. Plans to reduce the number of trials heard before a jury have been cancelled. Liz Whittaker has more.
4: Andy Burnham's decision is a U-turn on proposals introduced under Sir Keir's leadership in a bid to tackle the court backlog. The Ministry of Justice now says only some fraud and financial offences will be allowed to be heard before a judge alone without a jury. The plan faced opposition from MPs and legal professionals who were worried about fairness, curtailing rights and a lack of evidence the move would even help speed up the process.
2: People suffering with an ultra-rare condition that causes bones to grow where they shouldn't have been given some hope after a new treatment passed clinical trials. Fibrodysplasia ossificans progressiva, or FOP, affects around 70 people in the UK. Chris Bedford Gay's son is one of them. He says the treatment could be groundbreaking.
5: It completely changes the future for those with FOP. Those who have already had progression are then looking at staying as they are, not losing more. Those who haven't had the progression look to a future where, okay, maybe I'm going to be okay for a good chunk of time.
2: That's the latest from Radio News Hub. I'm Ben Monte.
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8: Travel News. In Shoreham, temporary lights are in place on Buckingham Road between Mill Lane and Roslyn Road for gasworks. And there are temporary lights on Southall Avenue in Brighton, at the Avenue, and on Hangleton Way in Hove near Spencer Avenue. On the trains, engineering work is causing changes on the Brighton main line, including replacement buses on some early services between Brighton and Three Bridges and an amended Gatwick Express timetable. Southern services towards Reigate are also running only as far as Red Hill. As always, you're advised to double-check journey times and the latest service updates before you travel. The weather for Brighton and Hove, dry overnight and down to 15 degrees. And Monday, a dry and sunny day and the maximum Monday afternoon, 17. After the low tide at midnight 27 at 1.6 metres, the next high tide at the Palace Pier is at 6.50 at 4.6 metres. That's the latest from Southdown Radio. The next news in half an hour.

Good evening and welcome along to South Down Radio. Hope you're enjoying the South Down Radio difference. Coming up in the next half hour or so, we'll look at the South Down Radio job search. Thousands of vacancies across the city at the moment. We'll also bring you the latest glitz and glamour from the world of entertainment in our entertainment bulletin at 20 past or thereabouts, and take a look at the events diary as well, and bring you the local news for Brighton and Hove at half past.

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0: 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This is Southdown Radio, the sound of the city, where it's time now to catch up with the latest entertainment news.
1: Tickets for Glastonbury 2027 have sold out in less than 45 minutes. After taking a break this year, the event will return in June next year at Worthy Farm in Somerset. The general sale tickets went on sale at 9 a.m. but sold out by 9:45. Taylor Swift's made a surprise appearance on the US Saturday Night Live as actress Dakota Johnson joked about turning to the pop star for support during her recent breakups. Dakota used her opener to reflect on relationships with singer role model and Coldplay's Chris Martin. The actress joked that since last hosting the sketch show, she'd been through two very public, very lame breakups with two very awesome musicians. And David Beckham's praised wife Victoria after her latest fashion show in Paris. The ex-Spice Girl unveiled her new collection at the Conciergerie with several members of her family attending, and David said he couldn't be prouder of her. The show comes as Victoria's fashion business reports a return to profit, with revenues also increasing last year.

0: time information, but accepts further work is needed to improve the service. A former Brighton & Hove council manager is facing charges of arson with intent to endanger life and burglary. Terry Bridgewater is accused of setting three fires at Manhattan Court in Brighton and burgling his elderly mother-in-law's home. The 47-year-old has been released on conditional bail ahead of a further court hearing. In local sport, Sussex have ended their county championship season with a 197-run victory over Hampshire. Tom Haynes made 130 before Sussex declared on 319 for 9, setting Hampshire 436 to win. Tom Price took 5 wickets as Hampshire were bowled out for 238, leaving Sussex third in Division 1. There's more local news for Brighton & Hove at southdownradio.co.uk. Travel, weather and tide times next.
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0: Travel News. Ovingdean Road is closed between Long Hill Road and Greenways for electricity work. In Hove, Adelaide Crescent remains closed northbound between Kingsway and Palmyra Square, with temporary lights on Hangleton Way near Spencer Avenue. On the trains, engineering work is causing changes on the Brighton Main Line, including replacement buses on some early services between Brighton and Three Bridges and an amended Gatwick Express timetable. Southern services towards Reigate are also running only as far as Red Hill. As always, you're advised to double-check journey times and the latest service updates before you travel. The weather for Brighton and Hove, dry overnight and down to 15 degrees. And Monday, a dry and sunny day and the maximum Monday afternoon, 17. After the low tide at midnight 27 at 1.6 metres, the next high tide at the Palace Pier is at 6.50 at 4.6 metres. That's the latest from South Down Radio, the next news in half.

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And a company in Brighton is looking for an assistant project manager to work on major water infrastructure projects. It's a full-time job paying between £40,000 and £50,000 a year, and the closing date is the 17th of October. 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
1: The Green Party has adopted an anti-Zionist position after members voted in favour of a motion defining Zionism as a form of racism. The vote has exposed divisions among the party's MPs, with four publicly rejecting the motion. The Israeli government condemned the decision, accusing the Greens of adopting an ideology aimed at eliminating Israel. Party leader Zach Polansky did not take part in the vote. Conservative leader Kemi Badenoch has told her party conference the Tories will win the next general election. She's unveiled a 95-page political document setting out the principles she says would guide a future Conservative government, including a focus on defence, borders, public order and economic growth.
2: Wealth must be created before it can be distributed. Freedom requires responsibility. People will flout the rules unless there are consequences.
1: Authorities are preparing for the arrival of a migrant dinghy heading for the south coast. The boat is being monitored by the French Coast Guard and rescue vessels and is heading towards the channel boundary. Gosport MP Carolyn Dinenage says there is nothing to suggest the boat will be landing in Hampshire, but that police are preparing in case that changes. There's hope today for people suffering with an ultra-rare condition after a treatment was found to be effective in a clinical trial. Fibrodysplasia of Fischer-Kahn's progressiva, or FOP, leads to the body creating extra bones where they shouldn't form. Chris Bedford Gay's son has the condition. He says a diagnosis to a young person can be devastating.
3: They face losing what they've just gained. They face, you know, they've just learned to walk. They face a future where they might not be able to walk. They might be in a wheelchair permanently. They may be able to, you know, play badminton, tennis, all of those things which require upper body mobility. That will be taken away from them at some point.
1: And the British Museum has made changes to address lengthy queues to see the Bayeux Tapestry. The measures include an audio guide, clearer signage, additional seating and longer opening hours. The woven record of the Norman Conquest recently returned to the UK. That's the latest from Radio News Hub. I'm Ben Monse.
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6: Travel News. Hovingdean Road is closed between Long Hill Road and Greenways for electricity work. In Hove, Adelaide Crescent remains closed northbound between Kingsway and Palmyra Square, with temporary lights on Hangleton Way near Spencer Avenue. On the trains, engineering work is causing changes on the Brighton Main Line, including replacement buses on some early services between Brighton and Three Bridges and an amended Gatwick Express timetable. Southern services towards Reigate are also running only as far as Red Hill. As always, you're advised to double-check journey times and the latest service updates before you travel. The weather for Brighton and Hove, dry overnight and down to 15 degrees. And Monday, a dry and sunny day and the maximum Monday afternoon, 17. After the low tide at midnight 27 at 1.6 metres, the next high tide at the Palace Pier is at 6.50 at 4.6 metres. That's the latest from Southdown Radio. The next news in half an hour.

0: Good evening and welcome along to Southdown Radio. Hope you're enjoying the Southdown Radio difference. Coming up in the next few minutes, we'll bring you the latest sport and also more from the Southdown Radio events diary and the local news for Brighton and Hove coming up at 5:30.
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1: Max Verstappen held on to claim his first victory of the season at the Bahrain Grand Prix in Malaysia. It was heartbreak for George Russell, though, who broke down with a handful of laps to go, all but ending his championship hopes. The start of the race was suspended for 40 minutes after multiple cars broke down in heavy rain. In football, the Croatia manager says he can't offer any excuses after England hammered them 7-0 in the Nations League. He spoke for a translator.
2: We lacked that energy. Why is difficult to say, but you could tell from the first minute that England was much quicker, more aggressive, faster and just better.
1: Scotland beat North Macedonia 2-0. And in Rugby Super League, Wakefield Trinity have held an open-top bus parade through the city after beating Warrington 23-10 in the grand final at a sold-out Old Trafford. It's the side's first grand final victory and league title in 58 years.

Welcome along. If you've just joined us, hope you're enjoying the sound of the city. This is Southdown Radio. And a reminder, the West Hill Tavern in Brighton hosts its weekly pub quiz every Wednesday night with music rounds, prizes and plenty of laughs. It starts at 8 o'clock in the evening. Booking is recommended. And don't forget, if you'd like to add an event to the Southdown Radio events diary, just email events@southdownradio.co.uk.

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2: Plans to explore pedestrianising St James's Street in Brighton have taken a step forward. Councillors want to trial a temporary closure and

0: Hayes has been subject to a terrorist notification order since 2022, requiring him to provide police with certain personal information. The charge follows an investigation by Counter-Terrorism Policing Southeast. In local sport, Sussex have ended their county championship season with a 197-run victory over Hampshire. Tom Haynes made 130 before Sussex declared on 319 for 9, setting Hampshire 436 to win. Tom Price took 5 wickets as Hampshire were bowled out for 238, leaving Sussex third in Division 1. There's more local news for Brighton and Hove at southdownradio.co.uk. Travel, weather and tide times next.
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0: Travel News. In Shoreham, temporary lights are in place on Buckingham Road between Mill Lane and Roslyn Road for gasworks. And there are temporary lights on Southall Avenue in Brighton, at the Avenue and on Hangleton Way in Hove near Spencer Avenue. On the trains, engineering work is causing changes on the Brighton Main Line, including replacement buses on some early services between Brighton and Three Bridges and an amended Gatwick Express timetable. Southern services towards Reigate are also running only as far as Red Hill. As always, you're advised to double-check journey times and the latest service updates before you travel. The weather for Brighton and Hove, dry overnight and down to 15 degrees. And Monday, a dry and sunny day and the maximum Monday afternoon, 17. After the low tide at midnight 27 at 1.6 metres, the next high tide at the Palace Pier is at 6.50 at 4.6 metres. That's the latest from South Down Radio. The next news in half an hour.

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1: Israel has condemned the Green Party's decision to define Zionism as racism, accusing the party of giving legitimacy to terrorism and saying the motion amounts to a rejection of Israel's existence. The vote, backed by 1,022 members to 813, has also divided the Greens, with four of the party's five MPs opposing the motion. Party leader Zach Polanski did not take part in the vote. Kemi Badenoch has set out her vision for a future Conservative government, insisting the party will return to power at the next election. Speaking at the party's conference in Birmingham, she launched a 95-page document called The Right Way, outlining plans for a smaller, more focused state and greater freedom for businesses.
2: Government must be strong where only the state can be, but it must be restrained where people are better placed to decide for themselves.
1: Plans to reduce the number of trials heard before a jury have been cancelled. Liz Whittaker has more.
3: Andy Burnham's decision is a U-turn on proposals introduced under Sir Keir's leadership in a bid to tackle the court backlog. The Ministry of Justice now says only some fraud and financial offences will be allowed to be heard before a judge alone without a jury. The plan faced opposition from MPs and legal professionals who were worried about fairness, curtailing rights and a lack of evidence the move would even help speed up the process.
1: Firefighters were sent to tackle record numbers of wildfires this summer without specialist protective equipment and, in some areas, adequate training. Research for the Country Land and Business Association found half of fire services had no specialist wildfire PPE. And a new exhibition all about Mary Queen of Scots aims to challenge people who mainly know her through her death. Dr. Anna Groundwater is the exhibition's curator at the National Museum of Scotland.
4: If anyone comes away from the exhibition, the overriding impression is it's Mary dressed in pink, dripping with pearls, rather than Mary dressed in black. We call her Magnificent Mary rather than Miserable Mary.
1: That's the latest from Radio News Hub. I'm Ben Monse.
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6: Travel News. Hoving Dean Road is closed between Long Hill Road and Greenways for electricity work. In Hove, Adelaide Crescent remains closed northbound between Kingsway and Palmyra Square, with temporary lights on Hangleton Way near Spencer Avenue. On the trains, engineering work is causing changes on the Brighton Main Line, including replacement buses on some early services between Brighton and Three Bridges and an amended Gatwick Express timetable. Southern services towards Reigate are also running only as far as Red Hill. As always, you're advised to double-check journey times and the latest service updates before you travel. The weather for Brighton and Hove, dry overnight and down to 15 degrees. And Monday, a dry and sunny day and the maximum Monday afternoon, 17. After the low tide at midnight 27 at 1.6 metres, the next high tide at the Palace Pier is at 6.50 at 4.6 metres. That's the latest from South Down Radio. The next news in half an hour.

Good evening and welcome along to Southdown Radio. Hope you're enjoying the Southdown Radio Difference. Coming up in the next half hour or so, we'll see if we can help out Sussex Police with another item from the Southdown Radio Police File. We'll update you with the latest business news and also look into the events diary as well. And we'll bring you the local news for Brighton & Hove at half past.

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1: The Conservatives' Cammy Badenoch has suggested cutting inheritance tax would be morally right. Her party's annual conference is underway in Birmingham. The Tory leader suggested she's open to changes to the tax, which is the levy paid on most estates worth more than £325,000, but only if it's fiscally responsible. There's a warning more severe water use bans could be on the way. It could include so-called non-essential use bans in some areas, which are a step further than hosepipe bans. It's after September became the sixth month this year to see lower than usual rainfall. And Gordon Ramsay's restaurant on Bishopsgate in London's been called a star performer after bookings were boosted by a Netflix documentary. It's reported a jump in the group's sales last year. The celebrity chef's business has 102 restaurants around the world, including 34 in the UK, with brands like Lucky Cat, at Hell's Kitchen and Bread Street Kitchen and Bar. Newly released accounts show revenues in the UK topped £100 million in the year to December 28, 2025. That's up 3% on the last year.

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1: Two men have been found guilty over a drive-by shooting at a crowded pub in Hove. Carlos Cassidy fired into the Poets Ale and Smokehouse while Memis Kalmus was driving past. The bullet grazed a customer's leg. Both were convicted of possessing a firearm with intent to cause fear of violence and will be sentenced in January. The owner of Brighton nightclub Revenge has called on the council to do more to support the city's LGBT nightlife. It follows the recent closures of R Bar and Charles Street Tap after more than 20 years in business. The council says work is already underway on a wider strategy for Brighton and Hove's nighttime economy. Bus passengers say new live information boards in Brighton and Hove are showing buses which then fail to turn up. Passengers have also reported differences between arrival times on the boards and those shown on bus and travel apps. The council says the displays use real-time information but accepts further work is needed to improve the service. In local sports, Sussex have ended their county championship season with a 197-run victory over Hampshire. Tom Haynes made 130 before Sussex declared on 319 for 9, setting Hampshire 436 to win. Tom Price took 5 wickets as Hampshire were bowled out for 238, leaving Sussex third in Division 1. There's more local news for Brighton and Hove at southdownradio.co.uk. Travel, weather and tide times next.
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1: Travel News. Ovingdean Road is closed between Long Hill Road and Greenways for electricity work. In Hove, Adelaide Crescent remains.

maximum Monday afternoon 17. After the low tide at midnight 27 at 1.6 metres, the next high tide at the Palace Pier is at 6.50 at 4.6 metres. That's the latest from South Down Radio. The next news in half an hour.

Good evening, and thank you for choosing us today, maybe for the first time. Welcome along to the brand new Sound of the City. 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

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And Sussex Police have released CCTV images after around £5,000 worth of items were stolen from Trend Man in Ship Street, Brighton. A window was smashed during the break-in at around 10 to 2 in the morning on Friday, the 11th of September. You can see images now in the police file, and if you can help Sussex Police with any information, get in touch via the police file at southdownradio.co.uk.

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1: Israel's foreign ministry has hit out at the Green Party after members voted to define Zionism as racism, accusing the party of adopting a position that seeks to undermine Israel's existence. The motion was passed at the party conference in Brighton by 1,022 votes to 813. Four of the party's five MPs opposed the motion. Police in Norfolk have launched a murder investigation after a woman in her 40s was found dead at a property in Dursingham. Officers were called to the address in Fernhill by ambulance crews shortly after 2:20 on Sunday morning. A man, also in his 40s, has been arrested on suspicion of murder and remains in custody. Conservative leader Kemi Badenoch has told her party conference the Tories will win the next general election. She's unveiled a 95-page political document setting out the principles she said would guide a future Conservative government, including a focus on defence, borders, public order and economic growth.
2: Wealth must be created before it can be distributed. Freedom requires responsibility. People will flout the rules unless there are consequences.
1: Prime Minister Andy Burnham has cancelled plans to reduce the number of trials heard before a jury. The decision is a U-turn on proposals introduced under Keir Starmer's leadership in a bid to tackle the court backlog. And there's hope today for people suffering with an ultra-rare condition after a treatment was found to be effective in a clinical trial. Fibrodysplasia ossificans progressiva, or FOP, affects around 1 in 1 million people, which leads to the body creating extra bones where they shouldn't form. Chris Bedford Gay's son has the condition.
3: He came walking in the room in shorts one day and his left leg was double the size of his right. And after that, that left bone in his hip, that's restrictive in him, he now can't properly place his left foot to the ground. He's starting to get a curvature in that side of his spine. It's really uncomfortable for him to walk more than a few hundred meters now.
1: The treatment has been shown to reduce new bone growth by over 90%. That's the latest from Radio News Hub. I'm Ben Monse.
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6: Travel News. In Shoreham, temporary lights are in place on Buckingham Road between Mill Lane and Roslyn Road for gasworks. And there are temporary lights on Southall Avenue in Brighton at the Avenue and on Hangleton Way in Hove near Spencer Avenue. On the trains, engineering work is causing changes on the Brighton main line, including replacement buses on some early services between Brighton and Three Bridges and an amended Gatwick Express timetable. Southern services towards Reigate are also running only as far as Red Hill. As always, you're advised to double-check journey times and the latest service updates before you travel. The weather for Brighton and Hove, dry overnight and down to 15 degrees. And Monday, a dry and sunny day and the maximum Monday afternoon, 17. After the low tide at midnight 27 at 1.6 metres, the next high tide at the Palace Pier is at 6.50 at 4.6 metres. That's the latest from Southdown Radio, the next news in half.

Good evening and welcome along to South Down Radio. Hope you're enjoying the South Down Radio difference. Coming up in the next half hour or so, we'll look at the South Down Radio job search, thousands of vacancies across the city at the moment. We'll also bring you the latest glitz and glamour from the world of entertainment in our entertainment bulletin at 20 past or thereabouts, and take a look at the events diary as well, and bring you the local news for Brighton and Hove at half past.

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1: Tickets for Glastonbury 2027 have sold out in less than 45 minutes. After taking a break this year, the event will return in June next year at Worthy Farm in Somerset. The general sale tickets went on sale at 9 a.m. but sold out by 9:45. Taylor Swift's made a surprise appearance on the US Saturday Night Live as actress Dakota Johnson joked about turning to the pop star for support during her recent breakups. Dakota used her opener to reflect on relationships with singer, role model and Coldplay's Chris Martin. The actress joked that since last hosting the sketch show, she'd been through two very public, very lame breakups with two very awesome musicians. And David Beckham's praised wife Victoria after her latest fashion show in Paris. The ex-Spice Girl unveiled her new collection at the Conciergerie with several members of her family attending, and David said he couldn't be prouder of her. The show comes as Victoria's fashion business reports a return to profit, with revenues also increasing last year.

at Arista Cafe in Brighton, featuring comedians from the UK circuit in an intimate setting. Tickets available at thesecretcomedyclub.com. And don't forget, if you'd like to add an event to the Southdown Radio events diary, email events at southdownradio.co.uk.

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2: A Brighton man arrested on suspicion of illegal money lending has been released on bail. The 43-year-old was questioned following a raid in the Elm Grove area, where electronic devices were also seized. The England Illegal Money Lending Team says its investigation is continuing. A former Brighton & Hove council manager is facing charges of arson with intent to endanger life and burglary. Terry Bridgewater is accused of setting three fires at Manhattan Court in Brighton and burgling his elderly mother-in-law's home. The 47-year-old has been released on conditional bail ahead of a further court hearing. The distinctive Brighton blue colour is being dropped from restored seafront ironwork because of the cost. The council is instead using the closest standard colour on projects, including Madeira Terrace and restored lamp columns. It says the specialist coating is longer lasting and closely matches the turquoise used on the seafront for around a century. In local sports, Sussex have ended their county championship season with a 197-run victory over Hampshire. Tom Haynes made 130 before Sussex declared on 319 for 9, setting Hampshire 436 to win. Tom Price took 5 wickets as Hampshire were bowled out for 238, leaving Sussex third in Division 1. There's more local news for Brighton and Hove at southdownradio.co.uk. Travel, weather and tide times next. A home on

But in Hove, Adelaide Crescent remains closed northbound between Kingsway and Palmyra Square, with temporary lights on Hangleton Way near Spencer Avenue. On the trains, engineering work is causing changes on the Brighton Main Line, including replacement buses on some early services between Brighton and Three Bridges, and an amended Gatwick Express timetable. Southern services towards Reigate are also running only as far as Red Hill. As always, you're advised to double-check journey times and the latest service updates before you travel. The weather for Brighton and Hove dry overnight and down to 15 degrees, and Monday a dry and sunny day and the maximum Monday afternoon 17. After the low tide at midnight 27 at 1.6 metres, the next high tide at the Palace Pier is at 6.50 at 4.6 metres. That's the latest from Southdown Radio. The next news in half.

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2: Israel has condemned the Green Party's decision to define Zionism as racism, accusing the party of giving legitimacy to terrorism, and saying the motion amounts to a rejection of Israel's existence. The vote, backed by 1,022 members to 813, has also divided the Greens, with four of the party's five MPs opposing the motion. Party leader Zach Polanski did not take part. Kemi Badenoch has set out her vision for a future Conservative government, insisting the party will return to power at the next election. Speaking at the party's conference in Birmingham, she launched a 95-page document called The Right Way, outlining plans for a smaller, more focused state and greater freedom for businesses.
3: Government must be strong where only the state can be, but it must be restrained where people are better placed to decide for themselves.
2: Thousands of protesters have marched through East London to mark 90 years since the Battle of Cable Street. Demonstrators walked from Whitechapel to Cable Street, calling for action against the far right, anti-Semitism and racism. Police say one man was arrested following a brief confrontation with counter-protesters. Firefighters were sent to tackle record numbers of wildfires this summer without specialist protective equipment and, in some areas, adequate training. Research for the Country Land and Business Association found half of fire services had no specialist wildfire PPE. And a new exhibition all about Mary, Queen of Scots, aims to challenge people who mainly know her through her death. Mary was executed after being imprisoned for 19 years. Dr. Anna Groundwater is the exhibition's curator at the National Museum of Scotland.
4: She was brought up largely at the French court, which was one of the most sophisticated Renaissance courts in Europe. So she will have experienced really the height of fashion, of decorative interiors, of beautiful palaces and chateaus.
2: And the British Museum has made changes to address lengthy queues to see the Bayeux Tapestry. That's the latest from Radio News Hub. I'm Ben Monse.
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7: Hoving Dean Road is closed between Long Hill Road and Greenways for electricity work. In Hove, Adelaide Crescent remains closed northbound between Kingsway and Palmyra Square, with temporary lights on Hangleton Way near Spencer Avenue. On the trains, engineering work is causing changes on the Brighton Main Line, including replacement buses on some early services between Brighton and Three Bridges and an amended Gatwick Express timetable. Southern services towards Reigate are also running only as far as Red Hill. As always, you're advised to double-check journey times and the latest service updates before you travel. The weather for Brighton and Hove, dry overnight and down to 15 degrees. And Monday, a dry and sunny day and the maximum Monday afternoon, 17. After the low tide at midnight 27 at 1.6 metres, the next high tide at the Palace Pier is at 6.50 at 4.6 metres. That's the latest from South Down Radio. 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

Good evening and welcome along to Southdown Radio. Hope you're enjoying the Southdown Radio difference. Coming up in the next few minutes, we'll bring you the latest sport and also more from the Southdown Radio events diary and the local news for Brighton and Hove coming up at 5:30.

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1: Max Verstappen held on to claim his first victory of the season at the Bahrain Grand Prix in Malaysia. It was heartbreak for George Russell, though, who broke down with a handful of laps to go, all but ending his championship hopes. The start of the race was suspended for 40 minutes after multiple cars broke down in heavy rain. In football, the Croatia manager says he can't offer any excuses after England hammered them 7-0 in the Nations League. He spoke for a translator.
2: We lacked that energy. Why is difficult to say, but you could tell from the first minute that England was much quicker, more aggressive, faster and just better.
1: Scotland beat North Macedonia 2-0. And in Rugby Super League, Wakefield Trinity have held an open-top bus parade through the city after beating Warrington 23-10 in the grand final at a sold-out Old Trafford. It's the side's first grand final victory and league title in

0: News for Brighton and Hove 24 hours a day. 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
1: A 17-year-old boy has been jailed for life for murdering 16-year-old Joshua Ingram at Seaford Railway Station. Joshua was stabbed twice following a dispute over a £20 drug debt. The teenager, whose identity is protected by law, must serve at least 14 years. A Brighton man's been charged with failing to comply with an order made under the Counter-Terrorism Act. Abubakar Deghayes has been subject to a terrorist notification order since 2022, requiring him to provide police with certain personal information. The charge follows an investigation by Counter-Terrorism Policing South East. The owner of Brighton nightclub Revenge has called on the council to do more to support the city's LGBT nightlife. It follows the recent closures of R Bar and Charles Street Tap after more than 20 years in business. The council says work is already underway on a wider strategy for Brighton and Hove's nighttime economy. In local sports, Sussex have ended their county championship season with a 197-run victory over Hampshire. Tom Haynes made 130 before Sussex declared on 319 for 9, setting Hampshire 436 to win. Tom Price took 5 wickets as Hampshire were bowled out for 238, leaving Sussex third in Division 1. There's more local news for Brighton and Hove at southdownradio.co.uk. Travel, weather and tide.

near Spencer Avenue. On the trains, engineering work is causing changes on the Brighton Main Line, including replacement buses on some early services between Brighton and Three Bridges and an amended Gatwick Express timetable. Southern services towards Reigate are also running only as far as Red Hill. As always, you're advised to double-check journey times and the latest service updates before you travel. The weather for Brighton and Hove dry overnight and down to 15 degrees, and Monday a dry and sunny day and the maximum Monday afternoon 17. After the low tide at midnight 27 at 1.6 metres, the next high tide at the Palace Pier is at 6.50 at 4.6 metres. That's the latest from Southdown Radio, the next news in half an hour.

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1: Israel's foreign ministry has hit out at the Green Party after members voted to define Zionism as racism, accusing the party of adopting a position that seeks to undermine Israel's existence. The motion was passed at the party conference in Brighton by 1,022 votes to 813. Four of the party's five MPs opposed the motion. Police in Norfolk have launched a murder investigation after a woman in her 40s was found dead at a property in Dersingham. Officers were called to the address in Fernhill by ambulance crews shortly after 2:20 on Sunday morning. A man, also in his 40s, has been arrested on suspicion of murder and remains in custody. Conservative leader Kemi Badenoch has told her party conference the Tories will win the next general election. She's unveiled a 95-page political document setting out the principles she said would guide a future Conservative government, including a focus on defence, borders, public order and economic growth.
2: Wealth must be created before it can be distributed. Freedom requires responsibility. People will flout the rules unless there are consequences.
1: Prime Minister Andy Burnham has cancelled plans to reduce the number of trials heard before a jury. The decision is a U-turn on proposals introduced under Keir Starmer's leadership in a bid to tackle the court backlog. And there's hope today for people suffering with an ultra-rare condition after a treatment was found to be effective in a clinical trial. Fibrodysplasia ossificans progressiva, or FOP, affects around 1 in 1 million people, which leads to the body creating extra bones where they shouldn't form. Chris Bedford Gay's son has the condition.
3: He came walking in the room in shorts one day and his left leg was double the size of his right. And after that, that left bone in his hip, that's restrictive in him, he now can't properly place his left foot to the ground. He's starting to get a curvature in that side of his spine. It's really uncomfortable for him to walk more than a few hundred meters now.
1: The treatment has been shown to reduce new bone growth by over 90%. That's the latest from Radio News Hub. I'm Ben Monse.
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6: Travel News. Ovingdean Road is closed between Long Hill Road and Greenways for electricity work. In Hove, Adelaide Crescent remains closed northbound between Kingsway and Palmyra Square, with temporary lights on Hangleton Way near Spencer Avenue. On the trains, engineering work is causing changes on the Brighton Main Line, including replacement buses on some early services between Brighton and Three Bridges, and an amended Gatwick Express timetable. Southern services towards Reigate are also running only as far as Red Hill. As always, you're advised to double-check journey times and the latest service updates before you travel. The weather for Brighton and Hove, dry overnight and down to 15 degrees, and Monday a dry and sunny day and the maximum Monday afternoon 17. After the low tide at midnight 27 at 1.6 metres, the next high tide at the Palace Pier is at 6.50 at 4.6 metres. That's the latest from Southdown Radio. 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

Welcome along if you've just found us. 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

0: 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Welcome along if you've just joined us. Now, the Bear Inn in Brighton hosts a lively pub quiz every Sunday evening with fun rounds and prizes up for grabs. 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
1: Plans to explore pedestrianising St James's Street in Brighton have taken a step forward. Councillors want to trial a temporary closure and investigate longer-term options for the streets and nearby St George's Road. The council says any plans would consider bus services, disabled access, deliveries and the impact on local businesses. Bus passengers say new live information boards in Brighton and Hove are showing buses which then fail to turn up. Passengers have also reported differences between arrival times on the boards and those shown on bus and travel apps. The council says the displays use real-time information but accepts further work is needed to improve the service. A former Brighton and Hove council manager is facing charges of arson with intent to endanger life and burglary. Terry Bridgewater is accused of setting three fires at Manhattan Court in Brighton and burgling his elderly mother-in-law's home. The 47-year-old has been released on conditional bail ahead of a further court hearing. In local sport, Sussex have ended their county championship season with a 197-run victory over Hampshire. Tom Haynes made 130 before Sussex declared on 319 for 9, setting Hampshire 436 to win.

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1: Travel News. Hoving Dean Road is closed between Long Hill Road and Greenways for electricity work. In Hove, Adelaide Crescent remains closed northbound between Kingsway and Palmyra Square, with temporary lights on Hangleton Way near Spencer Avenue. On the trains, engineering work is causing changes on the Brighton Main Line, including replacement buses on some early services between Brighton and Three Bridges and an amended Gatwick Express timetable. Southern services towards Reigate are also running only as far as Red Hill. As always, you're advised to double-check journey times and the latest service updates before you travel. The weather for Brighton and Hove, dry overnight and down to 15 degrees. And Monday, a dry and sunny day and the maximum Monday afternoon, 17. After the low tide at midnight 27 at 1.6 metres, the next high tide at the Palace Pier is at 6.50 at 4.6 metres. That's the latest from South Down Radio. The next news in half.

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Southdown Radio, the brand new sound of the city. Hear the difference.

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And Sussex Police have released CCTV images after around £5,000 worth of items were stolen from Trend Man in Ship Street, Brighton. A window was smashed during the break-in at around 10 to 2 in the morning on Friday, the 11th of September. 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
1: Israel has condemned the Green Party's decision to define Zionism as racism, accusing the party of giving legitimacy to terrorism, and saying the motion amounts to a rejection of Israel's existence. The vote, backed by 1,022 members to 813, has also divided the Greens, with four of the party's five MPs opposing the motion. Party leader Zach Polanski did not take part. Kemi Badenoch has set out her vision for a future Conservative government, insisting the party will return to power at the next election. Speaking at the party's conference in Birmingham, she launched a 95-page document called The Right Way, outlining plans for a smaller, more focused state and greater freedom for businesses.
2: Government must be strong where only the state can be, but it must be restrained where people are better placed to decide for themselves.
1: Thousands of protesters have marched through East London to mark 90 years since the Battle of Cable Street. Demonstrators walked from Whitechapel to Cable Street, calling for action against the far right, anti-Semitism and racism. Police say one man was arrested following a brief confrontation with counter-protesters. Firefighters were sent to tackle record numbers of wildfires this summer without specialist protective equipment and, in some areas, adequate training. Research for the Country Land and Business Association found half of fire services had no specialist wildfire PPE. And a new exhibition all about Mary, Queen of Scots, aims to challenge people who mainly know her through her death. Mary was executed after being imprisoned for 19 years. Dr. Anna Groundwater is the exhibition's curator at the National Museum of Scotland.
3: She was brought up largely at the French court, which was one of the most sophisticated Renaissance courts in Europe. So she will have experienced really the height of fashion, of decorative interiors, of beautiful palaces and chateaus.
1: And the British Museum has made changes to address lengthy queues to see the Bayeux Tapestry. That's the latest from Radio News Hub. I'm Ben Monse.
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5: Travel News. In Shoreham, temporary lights are in place on Buckingham Road between Mill Lane and Roslyn Road for gas works, and there are temporary lights on Southall Avenue in Brighton at the Avenue and on Hangleton Way in Hove near Spencer Avenue. On the trains, engineering work is causing changes on the Brighton main line, including replacement buses on some early services between Brighton and Three Bridges and an amended Gatwick Express timetable. Southern services towards Reigate are also running only as far as Red Hill. As always, you're advised to double-check journey times and the latest service updates before you travel. The weather for Brighton and Hove dry overnight and down to 15 degrees, and Monday a dry and sunny day and the maximum Monday afternoon 17. After the low tide at midnight 27 at 1.6 metres,